0: So that was DJ RMV.
1: Yes, sir.
0: So up next, the human robots.
1: Yes, sir. Thank you so much for having me here again and with my friend Red Med Velvet Rolf. And for you, of course, Jeffrey, and all people that watching us online tonight in 313 FM. So there you go.
0: So what's the latest news with the magazine?
1: Oh, so we have some next interview with Antica by Mixworks. Mixworks, for who don't know, is the label of Buzz Gowarie from Underground Resistance. We have some reviews about some artists of Brazil. Someone there's called The Habitants, Renato Malin. He just released a single a couple weeks ago. And for sure, we have the coverage of Jive Turkey in the TV Lounge. We have a coverage tomorrow about the NEET Awards that will happen in DIA, Detroit Institute of Arts. That I have an honor to play and represented by Juliet Leitona. My manager is Leitona Expansion Group. And of course, with the people of Detroit together, and more coming from coming out. I have a new release with Technotica. It's an EP that we have that coming soon. Maybe 2 weeks will be in all stores. We have now in digital stores. This called the Fusion Energy EP because it's a fusion between the Detroit artist Gary Martin, the legend Technotica, with the artists of Brazil, me, George Active, and the legendary Mau Mau. And also I have a new track also coming up in a Mollison Folsom label, the Detroit Techno Records. This EP will be with Suburban Night. It's amazing, man, to do this. I used to play this track tonight for make some experience, and let's go. And that's what we have. We have always Trixie's Bar. I have the 30 Thursdays, the last Thursdays, of the month, and the second Saturdays there. Here I have the 30 Tuesdays with my project Deconstruction, that I play some chill out beats and all stuff disconnected off the obvious. And we have also the Well Done Goods 30 Sundays of the month that I run the project called Techno Open, always with guests, and you was one.
0: Yeah, it was a lot of fun over there.
1: It's really, really emblematic and an iconic edition that we received. Mr. 7 Inches, he broke. Oh, man. I battle with Instagram for having a right to post a video about the copyright. It was terrible, but we win. It was there because you are amazing, man. Thank you.
0: So if people want to check out the publication, where can they do that? The magazine.
1: Oh, yeah, yeah. You can go to djsound.com.br.
0: Okay.
1: Exactly.
0: And that's your own publication that you do? And
1: the last one that I do, do an interview with Derek May.
0: Okay.
1: People can check there. And I have also the coverage of Techtroid that we have a couple months ago, so in June. Now it's an honor for me work for the blessed stuff that's happened in this city. All my heart and all my soul is here, and I'm a privileged person and blessed with God to make all these things happen together.
0: Awesome. Do you have a SoundCloud or MixCloud that people can follow you on?
1: Oh, for sure. People can go in my Instagram. It's my name that we will have in the Twitch. Jefferson CRV CIR. No, forget. I'm not going with
0: CIARVI. Yeah,
1: exactly. So, yeah. Anyway, my English is so bad sometimes. But in any way, people can follow me in Facebook in Human Robot page of artists. Okay, this is very easy that you find it. You have a lot of information right there. Also, in Human Robot, in the Spotify artists, also people can find me, and for sure have all my updates and all this stuff.
0: Awesome. Well, you ready to jump back up there and make some noise?
1: Let's do it.
0: All right, let's do this.
1: Thank you so much.

gentlemen. May I have your attention, please? It's time. The show starts

From the creators of The Mix with Bam Show. And now live from his house to yours. Welcome to Bam's House Party.

0: Yo, welcome to Bam's house party. My name's Bam, and I'm coming from my house to yours on the brand new show, Bam's House Party, right here on 313.fm, Detroit's electronic music station. Oh, man. Definitely enjoying Brent Scudder's mix there down from Detroit Threads. You guys be careful out there. It's if you're here local in Detroit, you might notice there's definitely some snow on the ground. So please, if you're hanging out down at Detroit Threads, make your way home safely out there. But I'm coming, like I said, from my house. I hope you're hanging out at your house or whatever you're doing out there on another Thursday edition of Bam's House Party. If this is your first time here, we welcome you. If you're a longtime listener of 313.fm, let me introduce myself for you one more time. Show number three here. I am brand new to 313.fm, but I have been a guest before on Planet Funk, so I guess not completely brand new, but before this, you heard me on WHFR out of Dearborn, and we did the mix, and we have modified that show to what you're hearing right now. Bam's House Party on 313.fm, and we like to have a good time, so please take part in the show. We have some brand new options I want to talk about real quick. If you want to interact with the show, we love to hear from the listeners and have you guys take part virtually, that is. You can't come hang out with me at my house because that would just kind of be weird, but you can take part in the show. 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You can drop us a line on there and take part in chatting with other fans of the show and artists. And you can also call or text the show throughout the show and pretty much anytime, 313-757-2585. And shout out to Scudder, who did the first 3 hours of vinyl from Detroit Threads tonight. He's going to be taking over for the next 2 hours here on this show as we continue on his highlight of local artists. And I'm just going to say it, family, that we haven't been able to interact with since, you know, COVID's been going on. We're used to hanging out, him and myself, at different events, seeing all of our fellow DJs and artists. And he thought it'd be a good idea after him and I were kind of chatting and coming up with a, you know, some production notes in the background, that I was asking him, you know, I'd love to have you as part of this show. Obviously, you can't play it live because you have your show right before this, but how can we, you know, do something together? And he had a great idea of giving back to all the different artists that we haven't been able to hang out with lately, and everyone basically that has given him music over the years. As anyone knows, we are just full of talented electronic music artists here in the city, and he had a great idea to put that together and make a special segment that goes between his show and mine. So he did all vinyl down at Detroit Threads for the past 3 hours, and now it's all digital tracks that he got, that he spun together in a mix for me, and I have that mix for you tonight. And we're going to check in with him again at the end of the show and talk a little bit. If you don't know him that great, if you're maybe just following you know, this show, obviously he's played many times on my former show on WHFR, and he's been pioneering Planet Funk on Burst Radio that turned into 313.fm for many, many, many years. I think we decided around 10 years now. And, you know, very talented DJ himself. So glad that we could do this kind of partnership together. And, you know, I can't thank him enough for everything he's done to help bring Bam's House Party to your ears on 313.fm. So, without further ado, I think we should get into the mix, and we'll be checking back and forth here throughout the show. Make sure you, like I said, text us, give us a call, or participate in that chat so that we know who's out there and who's listening, and I can shout you out or anything like that. So, We'll have some fun tonight, hopefully at your house and all the way from my house, as we get into this mix here with Brent Scudder. Once again, 313-757-2585. And don't forget, if you missed one of the first two shows, they are up and posted on 313.fm under the archived broadcast. 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

we created something that we believed in when no one else did. Meaning Detroit, Chicago. We were both DJing on the same type of energy. And during that time, we had started making music. Basically, the same type of music, but in Chicago, they named it house music. In Detroit, we called it techno. It was outside of Detroit, made it into a genre of musical style. But nonetheless, because everyone has accepted it, I will say, you know, talking about house music, it has that earthy, spiritual dance feel that comes out. And one of the things that I love about it is the fact that when you are playing house music and you are at one with your people that's out there dancing while you're playing, it's like a euphoric trance, because it really is just one, the dancer and the DJ.

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snoozing.

dipped in the fur. 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Always smile, always smile, always smile. Sassy as she wanna be. The queen, sweet Pauline.

You got it locked to Bam's house party. Thanks for tuning in. This is Brent Scudder doing his highlight of local artists. If you want to see a list of all the artists that he incorporated into the mix tonight, just head on over to our Facebook page and scroll down. You'll see his post from earlier. There is a lot of people that are highlighted in these tracks tonight, and I believe he also posted it up on Instagram from his set earlier, so go check that out if you haven't yet. A couple of you did point out we were having a technical issue with the stream. Seemed to cut out a couple times, but we are working on that and hope to get that resolved for you. I'm going to blame it on the snow. I don't know if that's true. But either way, we are continuing to roll on in the mix with Brent Scudder all the way till around 11 o'clock tonight. And remember, if you miss any of our shows, they are archived too, so you can go back and listen to them again on the 313.fm archive. So make sure you do that as well. Show us your support. We do it for you every single week. So glad to be here. My name is Bam. This is Bam's House Party. You're in the mix with Scudder, highlighting all the awesome techno that comes right out of Detroit. This is his digital mix. Oh, these are all digital tracks that he's been given over the years. So don't forget too, you know, we got that chat room open. TheMixWithBam.com. I see a timid specimen and cool individual and passionate creation are all hanging out, but they're not saying anything, so you guys are just like in the groove or something, I don't know. Text or call the show as well. Back to the mix with Scudder.

0: is because like this more reduces down, so there's not that much to make it feel dated or like annoying, you know, like so much stuff from that time. It's just like slicker. It's not as much.
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what are the set of things that can be done to make the future better? So I think that a future where we are a space-faring civilization and out there among the stars, this is very exciting. This makes me look forward to the future. It makes me want that future.

Got it locked here to Bam's house party. My name's Bam. What's up? Mab checking in. DJ Mab, how you doing, man? Also, Mom and Dad Bam and the Techno Poodle hanging out. Techno Canines hanging out, and producer Lisa here at my end of the house party. Let me know what's going on at your end of the house party. I do keep getting some reports that the stream is dropping out from time to time. If you just go back in and hit play, it'll pick up where it left off. So we're looking into that, and hopefully we'll have it fixed by next week. If you missed any of the show, it will be posted by this weekend on themixwithbam.com under the schedule, or on 313.fm under archive broadcasts. My man Brent Scudder throwing it down for 5 hours today. This is the final half hour of it. We're going to talk to him using Radio Magic. We were able to get this portion of the mix that he pre-recorded because he is on his way home from Detroit Threads at the moment, where he did the first 3 hours live on vinyl. I got to give a shout out to him and his last track. I can't express how much I like that track. One of my favorite tracks of literally all time. Ghosts in the Machine by Kenneth Thomas. KT, how you doing, man? I hope all is well in the world of Kenneth Thomas. I know you were out there playing Vegas recently, so doing big stuff as usual. If you want to check in with me here in the final few minutes of this live show, you can do so at 313-757-2585. 313-757-2585. Send us a text or leave us a message on our voicemail. And be cool. Right? That phone number is always open too, so if you are listening to this on demand later on, you can still check in. I just won't be able to say hi to you in a on-demand show. But tune in next time and maybe I will. I like saying hi to people. Make sure also, if you do the social media thing, you follow 313.fm on Facebook and Instagram, and The Mix with Bam. Bam's House Party is both a group and a page you can follow on Facebook as well. So do it and stay up to date on all the different DJs that we're lining up. This show's just getting started, episode number 3, and we have so many more to go. So that all depends on you guys, though. If you guys like what you hear, we got to hear from you and get your feedback. Otherwise, like I've been saying for 16 years, it's just going to be a show of me talking.

to myself and nobody wants that, and someone's probably just gonna lock me up, so nobody wants that. Nobody wants me talking to myself. I do it enough as it is. We'll check in with Scudder right after he finishes up in the mix here. About 20 minutes away. So keep it locked right here on 313.fm.

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0: All right, it's Bam's house party here on 313.fm. Been in the mix with my man Brent Scudder, doing all sorts of local artists tonight, and rounding out almost 5 hours between his show and mine. So I think it's time we have a little chat with Scudder. Are you there, man?
1: Yeah, can you hear me?
0: I can hear you. How are you?
1: I'm okay. I'm just about home.
0: That's a good thing. How's the roads? Pretty bad?
1: Yeah.
0: Yeah. If you don't know, if you're listening out of the area, it's snowing pretty hard here in Metro Detroit, so...
1: Mm-hmm.
0: So, Scudder, tell us a little bit. I know you covered it in your show a little bit, but tell us a little bit about your ideas behind the two mixes tonight.
1: Well, I was a little lazy, and I forgot to book my show tonight for a guest. And I was being really lazy, and I completely forgot I was playing your show until you reminded me. So thank you for that.
0: I do what I can.
1: But then I was like, well, you know what? I'm playing Bam's show, and I don't want to try to book someone last minute. Why don't I just play my show? But I don't want to just do 5 hours of me. So I was thinking, I miss seeing all my friends, and especially like all my international friends that, you know, I couldn't see, you know, all the crew from Australia and Canada and my friends from Germany and Belgium and stuff. They usually come down once a year for movement.
0: Sure.
1: And, you know, this year no one came down because nothing was happening.
0: Right.
1: And so I was trying to think, you know, what's a good way to kind of get everyone together without, you know, actually getting together, because we can't. And I thought, well, why don't I just take bunch of tracks that my friends from all over the world produce and put together a couple mixes on my show and your show, and showcase all the
0: tracks,
1: the talent that I've met throughout the years.
0: Yeah.
1: Are you still there?
0: Yep.
1: Oh, okay.
0: Yeah, it sounded really good, man. I know these were all like your digital collection, and then obviously you did the vinyl collection earlier at for Planet Funk at Detroit Threads, and
1: yep,
0: definitely a lot of good tracks tonight. A lot of I keep saying local talent, but I shouldn't really say local talent just because, you know, they were met locally, but
1: 60-70% of them were probably from Detroit, especially a lot of the vinyl. But yeah, no, definitely shouts out to Malcolm and Cam and Sarah and all them in Canada, and of course Yanni and Kiara and Australia, Andrew and Keith also in Australia too,
0: spanning spanning the international borders from home, I guess.
1: Right.
0: Right. It's kind of cool what technology can do, and you know, being able to kind of find ways to be together even when everyone's apart. So,
1: speaking of home, I'm finally here.
0: That's good. That's good, man. That is a. That was quite the drive for you there.
1: Oh yeah.
0: We're glad you're safe, man. But yeah, I want to just again, I know we kind of talked on the first episode, but you know, thank you so much for inviting the Mix with Bam over to 313, and you've been obviously very critical in getting this show up and running and continuing what I've been doing for a long time and what I really enjoy, you know, bringing all sorts of this great music out to the world for people to hear and have a little fun with the radio show in the process. So thanks for everything you did to, you know, produce tonight's show and highlight all this really good talent and everything you did personally for this show.
1: Oh, yeah, of course. I did want to mention, during my show, Planet Funk, my good friend, make sure check out her website, check out her Instagram, Twitter, Facebook, whatever, Detroit.dance. She was kind enough to post all the tracks that I played. We took pictures of the albums. So if anyone liked what they heard, or if they haven't heard it yet, of course, this show and my show should be up on the archives soon. And I was going to post on the 313.fm Facebook and Instagram page a track list to the mix from your show. And then, of course, the track list for my show should be on the 313.fm Instagram page.
0: Cool. That'll definitely give people a, you know, if they're wondering exactly who they're listening to tonight and want more information on that, you know, they can follow those artists individually and find out who they were and get the proper
1: chances
0: support
1: are
0: out
1: too,
0: there.
1: A lot of them are their friends too, so
0: yeah,
1: they'll support
0: yeah.
1: your friends because, you know, a lot of us are interconnected in this Detroit techno community, so
0: very
1: you
0: true.
1: Know, if you heard a track, it might have actually been by one of your friends too. So
0: I was scrolling the archives of Planet Funk and, well, all the different shows that have been on 313 lately and listening to some, and it's funny because like so many of the DJs and artists have crossed paths between, you know, your show and my old show and now this show. And like you said, we're all just kind of like a big community and you know, supporting each other. I know, like, Mab was supporting tonight and out there listening in, and a lot of other DJs, I'm sure. I mean, just all you have to do is, even if you don't go look up the track listing, go see Scudder's post from earlier that I shared on the show Facebook page. Just look at the vast number of artists that he tagged alone in the post, you know, like, these are all artists that, you know, especially now with COVID going on and not being able to play out as much, they need your support. So if you like the music you heard tonight on the show, and it goes for any show, you know, go check out the artists, give them a follow on social media, whatever your platform of choice is, and, you know, support them. Go down to Detroit Threads if they have something for sale, buy their vinyl or download their MP3 or whatever it might be.
1: Mm-hmm.
0: Yes. And, of course, you're no stranger to the mix back in the day. You know, you helped us with our Intoxicating Trance series and played many a times on the show. So we always like seeing what Scudder's going to throw down. any last words for Radio Land out there now that you're home and finished with your 5 hours of mixing?
1: Hello?
0: Did I lose you?
1: I think you did for a minute. I was going to say, who's on your show next week?
0: I don't know yet. I have to... you caught me off guard, so that's going to be...
1: Don't pull a me, otherwise you're going to be DJing it.
0: Right. I did think it would be fun, and I mean, obviously I have to think about this a little offline, but I did think it would be fun to occasionally, on this show, play some like archive mixes from the old show. So, who knows, that might happen at some point too. But we're looking for new DJs, and anybody can, you know, be a part of this new show if you want to be. Get a hold of me through Facebook or the website, and
1: yeah, you can go international now. You can have guests from anywhere. They don't have to come into the Henry Ford Studios now.
0: No, not at all. And we can even do live mixes from wherever you are, as long as you have a good internet connection, or you can pre-record something and we'll patch you in like we are right now remotely. So there's lots of new options, and features with this new station. So, any last words out there, Scudder, for anybody else?
1: What's that?
0: I just said, any last words you want to say before we go?
1: No, I guess just huge thank you to everyone that tuned in, and hopefully everyone enjoyed it. I mean, huge thank you to all my friends, because they're the reason behind this mix, so.
0: Absolutely. Thanks thanks for everyone that contributed tracks for the mix, and to you for putting it together, and everyone that listened in tonight. Thanks again, and we'll be back same time, same place next week. Thanks, Scudder. Take care.
1: Yep.
0: And bye. That that does it for another edition of Bam's House Party here on 313.fm. Thanks for listening. We'll see you next week.

0: Well, hello and welcome to another fabulous episode of BurstRadio.net. .net?
1: .net. Yeah, live in France.
0: And the home of techno.com, oddly enough.
1: Oh, yeah, nice.
0: Just going to start off by saying happy Zombie Jesus Day.
1: Yeah. I'm going to start off by saying, how about them Red Sox?
0: On the same note.
1: Too soon? That's okay. Last guy that had an Easter that bad, he ended up with a religion named after him. So.
2: Oh.
1: Yeah.
0: What's the religion?
1: Christianity.
0: Name, that's not named after him.
1: Yeah.
0: It would be Jesus Sanity.
1: Yeah, you're the Christian around here. You
0: Jesus
1: don't know.
0: Jesus Sanity.
1: Yeah.
0: What's going on? That's weird.
1: So I have two of my favorite Easter jokes. One is, why does the Easter Bunny hide his eggs? Because he doesn't want anybody to know that he's fucking chickens. And the other one is visual, which I will show you guys after we're off the air, because it really won't do. Actually, well, no. I don't know if it'll show up on the webcam. Yeah, actually it will. So if you're listening, look on the web. It's on the right side? Yeah.
0: Yeah.
1: So you can see on the webcam. What is this? Toad, you're going to love this one.
0: You got to get it closer to the webcam.
1: Yeah. So what is this?
0: What is that?
1: A shitty way to spend Easter.
0: Ah. That's
1: yeah. I figured Toad of all people would like that. Toad's here.
0: The other bad one is there's a T-shirt with Jesus hanging on the cross, and it says, if you're Jesus and you know it, clap your hands.
1: Oh,
0: that's bad. It's bad.
1: So for those of you listening your first time, welcome to Burst Radio.
3: And we'll see you all next week.
1: Yeah, exactly. So, now that we've shaken loose the people with the thin skin, we're here. Our guest tonight is Wataru. He's over there hanging out. And later on, speaking of, what are you stroking there?
0: What?
1: Big penis. I don't know. Big penis from your camera.
0: The flash
1: you
0: is
1: want to
0: in
1: stroke
0: the,
1: a big penis.
0: It's in the bag somewhere.
1: Yeah.
0: If you can't find
1: Brent
0: it,
1: likes
0: then
1: to pantomime big stroking.
0: You saw this, right?
1: Yeah.
0: Taryn?
4: Yeah.
0: This is amazing.
4: Oh, yeah.
0: Love it.
1: Yeah.
0: Sorry, we're talking about a picture of Gimli from Lord of the Rings. You know Gimli from Lord of the Rings? A little dwarf?
2: And actually, my axe.
1: You probably know her. She looked familiar there, Toad?
0: That is horrible.
1: Yeah, it is.
0: Wow.
1: So, yeah, later on, speaking of sacrilegious, Dark Cube is going to be our guest later on after the podcast is done, starting around midnight-ish. He'll be knocking some stuff over. That's lots of fun. And, Full Circle. We need to tell people about that. We've been instructed to tell people
0: PKU?
1: About Full Circle. PKU.
3: Semicircle.
1: First Radio.
0: Semicircle.
1: Semicircle. That's it. Semicircle.
0: It's come full circle.
1: Yeah.
0: Here, you want me to do it
1: since
0: I can
1: see it? Yeah, I'm too old for that.
0: What the?
1: Garrett, you throw parties that are good for old people, so you need to make the font a little bit bigger.
0: Need to make the black font on
1: if
0: a brown
1: if you're going to put a bunch
0: flyer.
1: Of classic DJs on, you really need to have bigger
0: black,
1: font.
0: Black font, brown,
1: yeah.
0: Brown flyer.
1: If you're going to have dubstep, then you can put like the really tiny font because the kids can see that kind of stuff. But
3: Make sure you clear some handicap spaces at the works.
1: yeah, exactly.
0: We have close parking. Anyway, Adam J., DJ Shiva, Arthur, Oskin. Terrence Parker, of course, Ronan Selecta with MC Bomb Scare, Project 313, Legal Alien, Paranormal Tech, Adam Caruso, Garrett the Transboy Dylan, Jay Garcia and Jay Ramirez, myself, DJ Ebral.
5: Ramsey.
0: What?
5: Ramsey.
0: I'm reading fast. Jay Ramsey, sorry. Me, DJ Ebral, Margin Walker, I think Max Tkach has been
1: Tkach.
0: Added to that. Yeah. Garrett, we added the patio at the works.
1: Okay.
0: So Garrett, Max, and I have the patio all night.
1: Nice.
0: We're doing the little Burst Radio showcase.
1: Should be a lot of minimal?
0: I don't know. A lot of Max going, I got an accent.
1: Anyway, when is that?
0: That is the 28th.
1: Okay.
0: Saturday.
1: So a little bit of time on that.
0: From 9 p.m. till 5 a.m.
3: We should broadcast that.
0: Talk to Jeff.
1: Yeah.
0: Anyway.
3: Do they have internet there?
0: The interwebs?
1: I'm sure they do. Maybe. Yeah, I don't know.
0: Anyway, I think we should get Amy on the microphone because she was looking really.
1: Hi, Amy.
0: Really
1: she's looking
0: earlier.
1: Very Marcy today.
0: She wants to correct something that she said on a previous
6: really
0: episode. So
1: you look like Marcy from Scooby Doo.
6: My green hat.
1: Yeah.
0: Zoinks.
6: I just
0: and she's next to Shag.
6: Right,
1: yeah.
6: Okay, so I learned two things. I listened to the podcast last week to catch up on all the banter.
1: Yeah.
6: Because I don't get a chance to pay attention when I'm working. And I learned two things.
0: Especially when you're drunk.
6: Number one, whoever was sitting up here while I was on the mic last week is aren't Tiger fans don't follow them at all. Because number two, Alan and I, so embarrassed to announce.
1: You notice how quiet it got?
6: Yeah. You didn't say anything. Oh, yeah. I hate you guys.
1: Oh, I'm just like, yeah, just let themselves
6: so
1: bury themselves.
6: Okay, this is what happened. I was on air, and I said, Justin Verlander got a no-hitter today. And it was a replay from 2007.
1: Yeah, yeah, on April Fool's Day.
6: And I didn't even, and I was like, somebody that's on, what you guys are saying. I hate you guys.
1: Somebody on Facebook fell for that, too. Like, oh, congratulations for Justin Verlander, 9-0. No, and the next day, they won a game 9-0, but it wasn't Verlander pitching, and certainly wasn't a no-hitter.
6: Nobody said anything. Yeah. Nobody said anything to me. I'm like, okay, no one listens to this. I don't know, but none of those guys said anything.
1: I mean, you said, hey, Verlander no-hitter, and just got dead silent. It was like,
6: yeah, you guys.
1: I don't think that happened.
6: Wow. Yeah, that was a moment. That
1: you can kind of hear the crickets in the background.
6: Right there. I was so excited for baseball to start that I wanted it to be real,
1: yeah,
6: I guess. I was like, oh, there's baseball on TV. Oh my God! You got
1: to. And you got to hear that silence afterwards, after you realized what
6: then
1: was
6: I'm
1: happening. So it was like the gift that keeps
6: totally
1: on giving.
6: Mortified. I was totally mortified, Detroit, like and the world. I just want you all to know. But then again, these boys left me hanging. So next time you need me to get your back, I'll just remember that.
1: We didn't. At least we didn't laugh at you.
6: Okay, next year it's on. April Fool's Day next year.
1: I'm gonna be.
6: No, honest. I would have rather you called me out.
1: I'm gonna be honest. I saw that somebody posted that up on my Facebook wall, and I'm like, oh, wait a minute. That doesn't seem right because it just like the rotation didn't seem right, and you would think I would have saw more than one person on my wall would have said something about it. So it was just one person, and then you mentioned it. I'm like, because I saw the one person, I'm like, that's got to be April Fool's.
6: No, man.
1: And then you
6: know.
1: Mentioned it. I'm like,
6: I got, man.
1: I was kind of in like a little gray area where I wasn't sure, but I was pretty sure that wasn't the case. But I didn't want to call you out, and I didn't want to be the asshole.
6: Because I listened to that, I go, damn, man.
1: Yeah, I was perfectly happy to let you be the asshole instead of me.
6: Well, that's okay. Tigers are undefeated now, and I know I can say that with confidence.
1: Dude.
6: And I was at that game today. Oh, what a game.
1: Yeah, the big boys are crushing them.
6: It was awesome. To hell with Boston Red Sox.
1: Yeah.
6: The whole East Coast.
1: Yeah.
6: Yankees, you're next. Yeah. Actually, out of you next.
1: Tampa's next. They're 3-0 as well.
6: Tampa's next? Yeah. All right.
1: That's
6: going
1: to be good times.
6: Roaring through town, baby.
1: I'm really excited about baseball season this year. I mean, I'm
6: extremely excited that I watch replays and I think that they just happen the same day. That's how excited I got. So, yeah, go Tigers. Have a good show. I'll see you guys all day.
1: Yes. See, the best part, Amy, is the next day they did win 9-0, and I thought you were being prophetic. I thought that you were, like, you know, called your shot. I'm like, I'm like, we're going to Vegas, baby.
6: When I was a kid, this is really quick story. I'm excited about Prince Fielder, right? Because when I was a kid, we were driving down to Trenton to go with family, see family friends. We're going by the old ballpark, and I go, oh, look at that. Ball just went out of the park. And it was like a joke. I was just joking with family. I was like 10.
1: Yeah.
6: Next day, I wake up in the morning, and my parents put the paper in front of me, and Cecil Fielder had hit a ball out of the park.
1: Nice.
6: I still have
1: that
6: paper somewhere.
1: Which wasn't too easy back in that stadium.
6: I know, Gibby, but still, for me to just make a joke, and then the next day, it's in the front page of the paper.
1: Yeah. What? I actually got to watch like 5 minutes of the game today. Cecil Fielder runs like an infant. He's just like arm straight out. He's just.
6: They're going to be so much fun to watch. I'm so excited. Love baseball. Yes. It makes me so happy. Go Tigers.
1: So, yeah, and if you go to a Tiger game, come here to Fran's afterwards because, you know, food's really good. So, yeah.
3: It does look like a giant baby.
1: Yeah, he does. So, that's going to be a lot of fun here because we actually have some good sports teams. So, yay for sport.
0: Sports.
1: You're not into sports at all.
0: I prefer playing. I love playing sports. I can't stand watching because it's like, oh, look. I'm sitting on the couch eating fatty things, and these guys are in great shape running around.
3: It's really, he's into figure skating, I think.
1: Yeah, it's really it's more suited towards straight men. So you know, I see where you're coming
0: stop
1: from.
0: Stop it!
4: More into the men's gymnastics and shit.
1: Stop it!
0: Men's synchronized swimming.
3: Yeah. Right? Yeah. No, I heard that's huge in Russia or wherever.
0: Synchronized banana hammocking.
1: You guys are killing me.
3: A banana hammock that goes over your shoulders, like with the
1: Borat style.
4: Only he knows about
1: Sacha
4: that
1: Baron
4: shit.
1: Cohen, yeah. Mm. Or no, what was it? Bruno, that's the one.
5: No, Borat.
1: That's
3: the healthiest way to wear a banana hammock, I heard.
4: Damn.
1: Yeah.
4: Why don't y'all two go get a room or something?
1: I have a question for Mr. Woodward.
0: Oh.
4: Question?
1: Yes. So, which annoys you more? Macros the Operator, Bob from IPM,
4: Oh, you mean the other white meat?
1: Yes.
4: Oh.
1: Adrian or Deep Puppet? Which one of those three annoys you the most? Because I know that all three of those drive you nuts.
4: I've learned to deal with Macross. You know, we're cool.
1: Yeah.
4: Even though he hasn't friended me on Facebook, and I've been waiting for about, what, 6 months for that shit. Adrian. I can't
0: the
4: say
0: other,
4: shit.
0: Other white meat?
4: Yeah, the other white meat. But the gimmick that's in the room. Yes, I
1: said. You lost him.
4: Gimmick. Gimmick! Yeah, that puppet thing.
0: Gimli?
1: Those of you listening who don't know what the hell we're talking about, just go onto our page. There's a bunch of pictures of the stupid
0: Deep
1: puppet.
0: Puppet.
1: It's Deep Puppet, yeah. He actually has his own, unfortunately, his own Facebook page.
4: Yeah, unfortunately, it has its own Facebook page.
3: It's two words. Deep Puppet.
4: Better known as Dub E Steps.
0: Also known as Lemmy Winks the Gerbil.
6: Deep Puppet.
3: Deep Puppet's in the house.
0: You can leave now.
3: And he's got a cape.
1: You got custody of him for the week, don't you?
6: Yeah,
1: this is your week?
4: Somebody find me.
6: Yeah, I got Deep Puppet for the week.
4: You know
6: what?
4: Somebody find me my damn lighter and shit. Somebody's going up in flames tonight.
0: Can we get a shot of 151 up here?
6: And Deep Puppet's been out and clean for 2 weeks now since Adrian.
0: What?
6: Adrian.
0: What?
6: Corrupted Lori. Deep Puppet.
0: Corrupted it.
1: Lori corrupted the shit
0: corrupted
1: out of that puppet too, yeah.
6: Took Deep Puppet downstairs.
0: He gave Lori a facial. Not me. He did. The puppet. The Hellman's facial. Anyway, I'm going to go play some music.
4: Yeah, please. Ouch. Please, let's get away from that puppet shit right now.
1: All right, so Adrian's going to play some music for a little while. Then we're going to talk to our guest tonight, Wataru. We're going to find out what's going on, because I'm guessing not a whole lot of you have heard of Wataru. Yes, I've seen him around a few times. I've heard him play, listened to his mix, and... Yeah. He's one of the few guys that there's a couple tracks that you played on your mix that I think I'm the only other person I've heard that play it. So I'm really, really excited about that. He plays some like really cool old school kind of shit. So, and he's doing like three decks. So he's getting all frisky on us. So that's going to be a lot of fun. Later on tonight, as I said earlier, Dark Cube up from Texas. He's around doing the rounds around Detroit. So he's going to come and play for us for the after party,
4: which is always fun.
1: Yeah.
4: Next week, you never know what he's going to say.
1: Yeah. No kidding.
4: Or do.
1: Next week, our guest is going to be Asher Perkins. I'm really excited about that. He plays some really, really good techno. He also plays house, I believe. He does a bunch of different stuff. I've seen him drop like some drum and bass kind of stuff too. So that's going to be a really, really cool event. I haven't figured out who we're going to have for the after party. I will decide that sometime this week.
3: iPod DJ
1: in my
3: Taren
1: spare
3: Lenz.
1: Minute.
3: iPod DJ Taren Lenz.
1: Yeah. Well, that'll be on our last show.
3: I have a playlist all set up. So.
1: Yeah, I'm sure you do.
4: Is that a playlist or a play with yourself list you guys set up?
3: Either one. I have one for both occasions. Dot dot dot.
1: Yeah, that's what you need is a dot dot dot in your name. That makes all the difference in the world.
3: Taren, dot dot dot.
4: Yeah, and DJ Disc dot dot dot might sue your ass too.
1: Yeah, he's got to copyright on the dot dot dot.
4: Hey man, you copying my dot dot dot?
3: I hope
4: shit.
3: He does. I'll counter sue. I'm just waiting.
1: People versus Larry Flint. Nice.
4: Yeah, and all of them be on their periods and shit.
3: I just got a house this week, and basically what I do is I sit in the... It's in Pontiac, south side of Pontiac, and basically what I do is I just sit in my living room with all the lights off with my baseball bat, clutched in my iron grip, just waiting for someone to come rob me so I can beat the crap out of them. I'm just like my high school gym teacher, weightlifting teacher.
1: Just sitting around waiting for somebody to violate you so that way you can...
3: No, we used to joke around, like, he wouldn't go out, you know, didn't watch sports or anything. He'd just sit around and wait. Make my day, you know.
1: This is the kind of guy that needs to be in the military, I'm thinking.
3: Oh, yeah. These people exist.
1: Yeah, I'm shit.
3: I'm one of them.
1: That's definitely a guy you're going to want to stay off his lawn, because, you know, that's like booby trap kind of shit.
3: Yeah. Oh, yeah.
1: How you doing over there? I don't know if I... Well, you know, we didn't test that mic, so I don't think it's working. Yeah, probably not. Yeah, I get it.
4: Oh, good. The last
1: that's probably wrong. Plugging the wrong. Just give me a thumbs up. All right, fantastic. You're listening to BurstRadio.net. This is Immerse. Yes.

playing real loud or real soft, take nice deep breaths.

0: Immerse, ladies and gentlemen, live, burstradio.net. Yeah, that was pretty good stuff, man.
1: Yeah. Thanks.
0: Getting caught up on the conversation's kinda, been
1: I mixed it up a bit. I wasn't sure if I wanted to do tech house or techno or so maybe house. Or yeah. So I just kind of threw that together.
2: Nice and smooth.
0: It was good shit.
1: I had a good time. That's what matters.
0: So our guest, Wataru, is here.
2: What's going on, people?
0: Nash has been here for a little while, but finally got up to the microphone. So have you heard the show before?
2: Yeah.
0: All right. So actually, you came to us. You hung out over at the warehouse.
2: No, actually, James Pennington was
0: First. That's right. That's right. That's when I got your CD.
2: I came down.
0: So you have an idea of what's about to happen here.
2: Yeah.
0: All the hoops we're going to make you jump through. Yeah. Of course, we got the picture. And we're going to get a bumper from you. But first, there's a handful of people that have not heard of you, that have not heard you play, that have not heard your name. So tell people about yourself. Where are you from? What do you play? How long have you been playing? That kind of stuff.
2: Well, first of all, I've been playing coming up on 17 and a half, 18 years or so.
0: Oh, so not so much new at this.
2: Yeah. I've got a small following, very small. People who've seen me play know what I play.
0: Yeah.
2: I play more of the housier techno. Definitely techno, but it's got more of a houseier type of a feel to it instead of the regular repetitive tech that you really can't listen to for too long time. I've been in the city for 40 some years, been, you know, rocking three decks for a couple of years. You know, used to go to Love Raves back in the day, 96. So I'm that whole generation of hanging out all night and
0: cool.
2: You know.
0: Awesome.
3: Oh, yeah.
2: You know. Yeah.
0: So, you do you produce at all?
2: No. Everybody's good at something. I mean, I haven't started producing it. I'm trying to pick up hardware. I'm the hardware twisting modules type of a hands-on guy.
0: Like knobs.
2: Yeah, hoping to pick up a groove box sooner. The guy was just telling me about a beat thing.
0: Yeah.
2: He said that's the new latest thing. So
0: the
2: we'll
0: guy
2: see.
0: You're going to want to talk to is coming in later. Dark Cube will be here in a little bit. He is a nut for hardware. He's
2: got
0: a bunch of cool shit.
2: Yeah. So that's pretty much the story. I've been around for a while and get to play every now and then. I'm actually going to New York to play in August.
0: Sweet.
2: Which should be a lot of fun. It'll be my second time back there.
0: Nice.
2: You know.
0: And if people like what they hear, where can they find you? Where can they book you?
2: Mixcloud.com/Wataru2517.
0: Spell that.
2: W-A-T-A-R-U.
0: I noticed a lot of people have been misspelling that. I think one of our guys was...
3: Yeah, I did.
0: Yeah. One word was spelled with a U.
2: It happens.
0: An extra U in there.
2: So right, but yeah, it's W-A-T-A-R-U. That's where my mixes are posted at. You can get at me on Facebook.com/Wataru2517 as well. You know,
0: excellent.
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2: Okay.
4: If you're a fan on
2: Facebook. Yeah.
0: And of course, it'll be on we'll link it up with the podcast as well later this week.
4: Definitely more than welcome to
2: put
4: any events on there.
2: Cool.
4: Or whatever.
0: Now, the other thing that we need, of course, is a bumper. So you know what this is. Basically, your name and burstradio.net in there.
2: Burstradio.net, you say?
0: That's correct.
2: Okay.
0: So we're just going to go ahead and shut up and let you do your thing, and then we'll cut that out in post. So. Whenever you're ready.
2: This is Wataru on burstradio.net. And if anybody wants to hear my mixes, they can go to mixcloud.com/Wataru2517.
0: Excellent.
4: Cool.
0: Fantastic.
3: Hell of an advertisement.
0: Yeah, exactly. Finally, somebody gets wise and actually advertises himself on a bumper.
2: Well,
0: so,
2: you know, that's
0: as opposed to
2: you're
0: like
2: supposed
0: cologne.
2: To be able to do that whole thing.
3: Where are you going with this? Where are you going with this?
0: Say my granddad used to wear Old Spice. So.
3: I'm not liking you very well right now.
0: Am I on that list with Mac, Adrian, and Deep Puppet now?
3: No, you haven't. No, you haven't scratched the surface yet. See,
0: fantastic.
3: Keep fucking around, though. It's a whole different story.
0: Nice.
1: Sorry about jumping out on you. I'm actually on call at work.
0: Oh, yeah.
1: And luckily, my call came like 2 seconds after I finished playing.
0: Perfect.
1: So I was like, oh, crap, I got to take this call.
0: Yeah.
1: So as soon as we finish talking about this, I got to go fix the server.
0: Nice. So
1: luckily, it's remote.
0: Oh, okay. Yeah, I was about to say, go fix the server. That's not so good. So, all right. If you want to go ahead and get set up, we'll talk to you a little bit more after you're set.
2: All righty.
0: And I think we got you all hooked up. You got your needles and such, everything ready to go.
2: Cool. Thanks so much.
0: Absolutely. Brent's going to help you out over there. He's going to get you hooked up. All right. So what else we got?
3: Well, I want to plug a little something I'm doing.
0: Yeah, that'd be good.
3: All right. Friday, the 20th of April, I'm going to be at Bailey's Pub and Grill in Dearborn doing the 2012 WHFR Radiothon kickoff party. Basically, it's myself, DJs Stoppy, Roach, Jesse K, XS, and DJ Disc.
0: It's dot, dot, dot, Detroit. Sorry.
3: Yeah, well, that too. But anyway, it's a minimum $5 donation at the door, 21 and up, please. And it's going to be an interesting night.
0: Awesome. That's when is that again?
3: Friday the 20th.
0: Okay.
3: 2 weeks.
0: Right on.
3: And then there's the big party on the 21st. 1 minute more with myself, Frankie Bones, Heather Hart.
0: Nice.
3: So that's going to be at the Russell.
0: So Groove Cats in. Nice.
3: Yeah. Yeah, that's going to be a big one.
0: That's when and where is that?
3: 21st.
0: 21st and where?
3: At the Russell.
0: Nice.
1: Nice.
0: Yeah, is that in Beatniks or in the big room?
3: I'm believing that it's in Beatniks.
0: Okay, so
3: but
0: a nice
3: if it's not, I'll have all the better info they by got, next week.
0: They got the outdoor. Hopefully, that's the outdoor space. They got that the rooftop space.
3: Hopefully,
0: for Frankie and Heather, they better because that's a little small room otherwise.
3: Yeah, and I believe that's Heather's birthday.
0: Oh,
3: if
0: nice.
3: I'm not mistaken.
0: Nice.
3: So.
0: Party
3: the oh, it's the Memorial Weekend. Thank you, Linda.
0: Yeah. So, Linda G's here.
3: Yeah, the infamous Linda G.
0: So those of you who are hanging out at home going, I don't feel like going out because Easter, and you haven't seen Linda G since she's been home, come down and see her. Say hi and listen to some music. So.
3: Yeah, come see your new do.
0: Yeah.
3: The new do review.
0: Cute new haircut.
3: Hold it, hold it, hold it.
4: Yeah, Felix the House Cat's that weekend too, so.
0: That's a it's coming into techno season here in Detroit, so. I like spring in Detroit.
4: Pretty much, you know, 2 months. I'd say about 2 months worth of pre-parties for.
0: Yeah, and then everybody's like, "Fuck it, I'm going camping."
4: That's like all the all the gear up.
0: Yeah, then all the busters start throwing their own festivals, campouts and such.
3: And also, just to let you know, there is something that's in the works. It's going to be a new DJ supergroup.
0: Uh-oh.
3: That not too many people. Well, the people know who we probably are, you know, but just seeing the three of us together.
0: Yeah.
3: And I'm not going to say any names just yet.
0: Other than you.
3: Yeah, other than me. is going to turn the world upside fucking down.
0: Oh.
3: Yeah, and it's all going to be about the UKG.
0: Nice.
3: So
0: I know three UKG DJs, so that's probably those.
3: Hey. Well, no. See, there's four if you include Maximum.
0: That's one of the three.
3: Right. But see, I'm gonna leave you all guessing though.
0: Okay. So yeah. All right, then I'm missing somebody. If that's number four. We'll talk after we get off air.
3: Oh, yeah,
0: when are you going to tell everybody about this? When is this going to drop?
3: Well, I'm in negotiations right now
0: with
3: the other two parties. So hopefully we'll have something nailed down by this week or next. And we're hoping to do something possibly by June.
0: Okay. Yeah.
3: So I'll leave that for your imagination.
0: Awesome. So, after Retire is done, we're going to talk a little bit about Tech Detroit and the Backpacking for Success event as well, too. So, we'll get Amy to get up and tell people about that. I think she's not on the board for that, which is pretty cool. Actually, I got to talk with Adrian about that, too, because they were talking about broadcasting it. So, we need to kind of figure out if we're going to be able to make that happen. So,
3: yeah. Oh, and also,
4: this is the fewest words Adrian has said during a segment.
0: He's clacking away back there.
4: Clickety clack. Quack, quack.
5: I'm in a chat room.
4: Oh.
0: That explains those pictures, yeah.
4: 25-M-Michigan.
5: 25-M4M.
0: Yeah. Yeah.
3: Is that men for men?
0: I noticed your Facebook status didn't last very long.
4: Man, female, man.
5: I got a notification from Alan that said LAWLS. Hey, I was like,
4: I'm always in the chat room.
5: Alan commented on your status. I haven't updated his status in like a week. So let me think. Oh, yeah. Facebook was turned on. I crave penis. It's cool.
3: Yeah.
0: That's not as good as the one I put on Brits.
4: Wasn't me.
0: No, it's me. It's totally me.
3: I want to also go on and put in a plug for the Detroit mini music fest, which is going to be popping off right around festival weekend as well.
0: Okay.
3: In Harmony Park.
0: Okay, right on.
3: So many DJs.
0: That's different than Tech Troy, is it?
3: Yeah.
0: Okay,
3: Yeah, Tech Troy is going to be in June.
0: Yep.
3: This one is going to be, I believe, 4 days running from Friday of Memorial Weekend to that Monday.
0: Okay. All right, so it's actually up against the fest.
3: Yeah, it's up against the fest, but I mean, I think
0: I was talking with Munz about this.
3: I mean, I think, you know, people are probably a little turned off by the cost of
0: how much
3: it is to go actually to the fest, and I got a word for that, but I won't say it on the air right now.
0: You know what? I've been the beneficiary of the paid fest for a couple of the actually a few of the years, and which was awesome, and we were able to do some really good stuff, and its production is fantastic, but I was the first few years when it was free was really special and it was really unique, and you just can't do that with a paid fest. The things that were able there, the people that you were able to reach with a free festival, you can't do that. So, but you know, on the other hand, you probably also wouldn't be able to keep the fest going having it free. So I don't blame them. It's good that it's actually happening. But I you know what? I'm nostalgic. I miss being able to see five generations of people, family of five generations coming down and not have ever, you know, been experienced
6: having
0: techno.
6: Their minds blown.
0: Yeah, it's not, you know, people are like, hey, I have no idea what the, what's, and I've never heard techno before, so you know, let's go down and check this thing out, and you know, seeing actually what's happening and seeing it wasn't all a bunch of drugged out raver kids. So. Oh no! Yeah, that didn't happen.
6: I have an event to plug.
3: Oh, okay. Oh, thank you.
6: It's my housewarming barbecue at my house, but there's a minimum of 20 people that can attend, so the guest list is very thin. And Robert is gonna crash my party, apparently, and that's gonna be sweet.
0: Nice.
3: Hey, Harley?
0: Yeah.
3: Okay, I've just been updated. Thank you, Wendell. Breaking news. The Frankie Bones party is going to be on the rooftop and the gallery, and it's also a canned food drive.
0: Okay, sweet. Oh, is Phil doing that? I know he does the I did a party for him on Christmas. It was a canned food drive as well. So.
3: That is either him or I'm thinking Raw, Ravers Against World
0: Ross.
3: Starvation.
0: Okay, yep. I'm actually playing that. He does the... the thing at the shelter at the I'm doing that one in I think June, first Monday in June I think it is,
3: right? Because I know they got something coming up tomorrow as well. I haven't had a chance to play. I went to the one last month that they had just to help out and everything, so
0: right?
3: That was pretty nice.
0: Yeah, it's the he originally talked to me about doing it this week, and I had to trade with the whoever it was on this one. Because I'm doing I got a show going on this week, so Tech Week, so which actually I'm going to go ahead and plug that, even though I'm sure nobody here is going to go check it out because A, it's in Wyandotte, and B, it's theater. I work with a program called the AKT Theater Project, and we're doing a show called Spring Awakening. It opens next Friday and it runs for 3 weeks. It's just an amazing show. It's written by Duncan Cheek. It's awesome, and it's really deep and important. And it's heavy duty shit, and it's done really, really well. The kids sound amazing. I say kids because they're all college age kids, but I should definitely check it out. It's a really, really good show. So find me on Facebook. Ask me about it. I'm going to be blasting people all week about it. So if you don't hate theater, come out and check it out, and you'll love theater. That's just pretty much the way that works. And don't be afraid to go down to Wyandotte. It's not the end of the world. It's not fucking Ohio. It's just, you know, 20 minutes down the road.
3: Yeah, speaking of OH10, we don't have our representatives here yet.
0: Yeah, you know,
3: what
0: doing,
3: the hell is going on?
0: Doing Easter with the family. So, yeah.
3: I mean, you would think Alan would be here.
0: Yeah.
3: Alan and Stephanie.
0: He sent me a message. Alan had family with Easter today, so.
3: Yeah. Okay.
7: No, it's dead. I won't get anything.
8: So I'm going to sit on the mic for a bit, and then I have to go work.
9: Technical difficulties.
3: I tell you, you get a Nubian DJ up in here.
9: You killed it with your Mumbaton.
8: Mumbaton.
3: Who? What was that?
8: Mumbaton.
3: That's what you played?
8: Fuck no. I didn't play Mumbaton.
9: No.
3: Oh, okay.
9: You'd know
3: somebody
9: if you heard
3: somebody fucking tell me something.
9: It would change your life.
3: Man, I'm sorry. That would change my life.
9: It's a life-changing experience.
3: Maybe for most people. I'm sorry. I've been hooked on UKG since 96, and that changed my life. I ain't stopping. So.
5: Ain't no stopping us now.
3: Okay.
5: Yeah. Anyway,
3: here we go.
9: So headphones are these?
5: That's what happens. That's stutters. Why is my face on this thing? That's what she said.
3: That's what he said.
5: It's switching my webcam.
9: So what's wrong with the mixer?
5: One of the channels just decided that it's going to take a vacation. So.
3: Wow. All right. Yeah.
5: Well, that's what happens when you rent it out to people.
9: Ah, yes.
5: You know.
9: Ah, yes. So, how was everybody's weekend? Who went to parties?
5: Really?
9: Anybody? No.
5: I did not go out. I've been busy, and I'm on call for work, so I can't really go out. It's bad enough I have to do some work now as soon as Harley gets back, or as soon as they start playing. Cause, I have to go fix the server.
3: I was over at 1701 Cigar Bar last night with
9: how's that?
3: With Toad for the smoking sessions with Detroit Deep Sessions. That was pretty nice. They had a nice little crowd, although they did have, like, I don't want to say technical difficulties, but, you know, you had the crowd going, then, you know, one of the DJs had Serato, and everybody else was using Traktor, and, you know, they had to switch it up, and that kind of, like, lost some of the crowd. But other than that, you know, it was pretty damn.
10: That's pretty good tunes, though. I enjoyed it.
3: Yeah, it was nice. It was quite nice. So, other than that,
5: happy day.
3: Yeah, it was a good weekend in Detroit. Tigers won. Red Wings.
5: Sports.
3: Well,
5: who watches sports?
3: Hey. Well, I mean, look. Oh, will you stop? The
9: only sports fan in here. Because Adrian's into handball and like figure skating and like all this weird shit. You know, like. Ukrainian sports, you know.
3: Yeah,
5: I don't think
3: luge racing and shit.
9: Yeah, really. No, who does that?
3: But I mean, that's Adrian. That's what we love about him. We think, wink, wink. You know. Well, anyways, you can probably hear in the background. We got a pretty full upstairs here at Ferran's as we await the return of Dark Cube to do the after party tonight. And I tell you,
5: Dark?
3: Yeah, that's going to be something special to witness. So who knows what kind of a bag? Yeah. Who knows what kind of a bag Mr. Cube is going to come out of? But I'm sure.
9: What was that other name that people call him?
5: Light Sphere? Something like that? I don't know. Yeah, I'm not really in on that joke.
3: Yeah, he may have to do a new bumper off of that. But that may be maybe after the podcast goes off or something. We don't know at this time right now.
5: Yeah, so this is fun.
3: Harley, Harley.
5: You guys give us a status update.
10: Help us.
5: Brent, status update.
3: How are we? Nothing yet?
5: Oh, okay. Geez, these kids.
9: What? These kids.
3: And their newfangled machinery.
9: You want me to play? I can play some YouTube through my iPhone into the mic.
3: I can turn on
5: Spotify. I have that app.
3: Yeah, so you are Pandora.
5: Actually, no. Spotify is so much better than Pandora.
3: See,
5: it's amazing. Yeah, I was like, I'm not gonna use it, and I tried. Oh, blew my mind.
9: Yeah,
5: how awesome it is. Yeah, it's ridiculous.
9: It's good
5: because you can listen to whatever song you want in order. You can skip around in it. You can make playlists of it. It's not just like, I'm going to generate you a random playlist based on this. It can still do that.
9: So
5: but
9: we're talking about Spotify.
5: Yeah.
9: Okay, so
5: it's
9: can
5: fully
9: you only
5: customizable.
9: Can you only use it through Facebook, though?
5: No. You can if you pay for it, it's a standalone. Actually, but no. You don't have to use it just through Facebook.
9: If you're a cheap bastard
5: at work.
9: Like me. Like,
5: no. You can still use it, and it's just like blah, blah, blah, blah, blah, blah. Pandora. Like, it'll just play. You don't need Facebook, and then... you know, if you log in, because I'm not on Facebook at work, but I still play Spotify all day, right. So it's good stuff.
9: I'll have to try it.
5: Yeah, you should.
9: So does it work the same as Pandora, or you
5: no,
9: like,
5: it's better.
9: Put in an artist?
5: You can do that. You can do Spotify Radio, and it'll generate, or you can just search for the stuff that you like, and you can star it and create playlists and then share that playlist and stuff like that. So
9: interesting.
5: Yes.
3: Well, everyone's doing that. I mean, I can always plug UK Garage Tube. from my Android. Just found out about that the other day.
1: Oh, yeah?
3: And that's

0: I think they keep sending me stuff in my email, but I rarely have a chance to really check into it. I guess I'm going to have to go back and get back into it just a little bit more.
1: Yeah.
2: So
1: you should check it out. It's actually pretty good.
2: I'll check it. Check it. I've been pretty skeptical because it's connected with Facebook.
1: And, it doesn't have to be.
2: Isn't that the same like team that came up with Napster?
1: I have no idea.
2: Isn't that their new racket?
1: No idea.
2: Spotify.
1: I don't pay attention. I listen
2: Majestic
1: to the music.
2: Majestic says check out Reverb Nation.
1: Reverb Nation is pretty good too. Yeah.
2: I mean, I'm pretty behind on all this
0: technology and shit. Yeah.
2: Oh yeah. I mean.
1: Anyway, I have legitimate work that I really need to go do because I'm running behind, so can you guys continue the discussion while I go fix the server?
0: Yeah.
1: Harley will be back in just a little bit.
0: Yeah, we can continue the discussion.
1: Okay, good. What? You speak.
0: Oh, sorry about that. Anyway, Ferrans, 612 Woodward Avenue, downtown Detroit.
2: It's me and Woodward here.
0: I'm telling you, if you've never been
2: me and
0: here,
2: on the mics.
0: I'm just saying, I mean, I'm saying for the people who've actually been to the old warehouse off of Michigan, this is completely, completely different.
2: Completely different.
0: You need to come down here and experience this live. I mean, the warehouse part was nice.
2: People often reminisce about the good old days of Burst Radio at the warehouse.
0: Yeah, that was about, what, three, four months ago?
2: Wiling out, slip and slides.
0: Oh, yeah, the slip and slide. And
2: BYOB.
0: Yeah, and it was always fun.
2: The conflict of interest.
0: Between us and the neighbor downstairs.
2: It was always, yeah.
0: The Urban Gardening Center. Oh, what's up, gentlemen?
2: Always an interesting battle.
0: Yeah, it's like good versus evil, and evil
2: but
0: normally.
2: Yeah, I agree. I was a little bit skeptical coming into this before I actually saw the place and saw how awesome it was,
0: Yeah.
2: Nice little space. I think it works perfectly for what we're trying to do.
0: I think this is nice because I know when Harley was in negotiations for trying to actually find a brand new spot for this,
2: it took a while.
0: Yeah,
2: we were off the air for like 2 months, at least.
0: I thought it was a little bit longer than I'm thinking maybe 3 months, 3-4 months.
2: No, it was not 3 or 4 months.
0: It wasn't two.
2: I think it was the end of November was the last show in the warehouse. It was like in December, first week in December, something like that.
0: Well, I mean, believe me, there was enough people who went through burst withdrawal.
2: Oh, yeah.
0: Like, what do you do on a Sunday? It's like, damn, okay, there's football, all right, but then.
2: Just look at your hands, like, what is my life?
0: Wait, hold on.
2: Yeah, why don't you grab a seat over here, get the mic.
3: I can say, just from going to burst on Sundays, isn't that the old place? You can go outside, it was like a park. You can go upstairs, listen to house, you can listen to techno.
2: You can go outside and like there was wildlife.
3: And you can drink there, anything that you wanted. It wasn't
2: heated. Oh, yeah.
3: You can eat there.
2: Sipping on that scissor.
3: But it was like a park. All your friends were there. Everyone was welcome. It's open.
2: The squirrels. You could feed the squirrels.
3: Jesus.
2: There was, dogs, friendly dogs.
0: Yeah.
4: Are you talking about people or actual pets?
2: No, like, our neighbor's dogs.
0: Yeah, what's going on, Mr. Tweak?
2: Tweak, Majestic. How many nicknames do you actually have?
0: Oh, you got Majestic?
2: Why are you flicking off Antoine, man?
3: Every picture I have, I'm flipping somebody off here.
0: I want to say what's going on to Antoine D. up in the house tonight, taking pictures of all the festivities and everything.
2: Unofficial photographer?
3: Like
0: yeah, the Burst unofficial photographer.
2: Definitely.
0: Compared to Scudder, who is the official Burst.
2: Well, it's funny because Antoine's camera actually takes better photos than any of their cameras. And that's like, they have like $1,000 setups
0: and
2: stuff.
0: Man, I tell you, it's a lot you can do with technology today.
2: Or not
0: enough technology.
2: Not a lot, not a lot you can do with technology. You'd be completely handcuffed by
0: ladies
2: technology.
0: And gentlemen, I'm sorry if it seems like we're boring y'all asses to death right now while
2: I'm sure
0: we're
2: we
0: waiting.
2: Are.
0: Wait a minute. I see Harley coming back. Let's see what the prognosis is.
5: All right, yeah, there's something wrong with my mixer. It's either a setting that I left adjusted or I got blown out last night when I rented it. So we had to, luckily Brent happened to have his Allen Heath 3D just chilling out here. So So we just swapped that out. I believe.

0: We're just about ready. He's kind of run them through it really quickly. So thanks for being patient and listening to these fools babble on all the.
1: No, it wasn't that bad.
2: What did you expect us to do?
1: I was pretty nervous.
0: Yeah.
1: I was about to cram my pants.
0: That's so what
1: me
0: that
1: and
0: is.
1: Woodward. I was like, what sports?
0: yeah.
1: But we were just talking about the good old days at the warehouse and like our transition over here.
3: Was I not supposed to crap my pants yet?
1: Oops! I crapped my pants.
3: I thought you already had. I thought we were doing it synchronously.
2: Oh God, Jay! Oops. All right, Jay and Silent Bob in the house and shit.
3: You want to share this Ipecac with me?
1: No, thanks.
3: Sir,
1: I got some stool softener.
0: All right, we good over there? You guys feeling pretty ready over there? Yeah, feeling pretty ready. Not listening. Not paying attention.
1: Bueno.
0: You guys pretty much ready over there? Or we can just guess.
4: Bueno.
0: There we go.
1: Oh, okay.
2: All right, ladies and gentlemen, you're listening to Wataru on BurstRadio.net.

Now the sons of Adam were fruitful. There was affluence in the land. But among the children of the great society, there were those whose skins were black. And lo, their portion was niggardly. Of the fatted calf, they were left sucking from pine teeth. They were the pickers of cotton and shiners of shoes. For in the words of the white psalmist, they had plenty of nothing, and nothing was plenty to them. It was decreed that they should sit apart from the seats of the mighty, yea, even unto the restless. Now it came to pass that a prophet rose up amongst them. They called him king. He went unto Pharaoh and said, let my people go to the front of us. Wherefore king assembled a great host. He led them unto the lunch counters of the land, and he asked for bread, and they gave him a stone in the head. He was set upon by fierce dogs, which are the man's best friend. Now the avenging angel Carmichael cried out, give me some men who are black-hearted men, for ours is the kingdom and the glory and the black power. And the young men girded up their loins, and there were burnt offerings in the streets. And the summer waxed long and hot, and it was the Molotov cocktail hour. And there was a gnashing of teeth and a smashing of windows, and the people descended upon the merchants, and lo, there was instant credit. And the man was wroth. He smote them with the back of his lash. Then the king spake, render unto seers the thing that are seers. For what profiteth the man to gain a color television set and lose his soul, brother? The king journeyed to the city of Memphis, where he spake unto the collectors of offal, and he said, ye shall overcome. But an assassin rose up against him. He slew the king. And there were wailings, lamentations, and laughter. Then a man rose from the south of Eden. He was called Josh Wallace. He would stood at the gate of the great temple of Bama and shouted, if ye are black, get ye back. He said, of the Lord am I now come to rid the earth of these pigs, perverts and pups.

dance floor, she's having sex. 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What's this fresh kiss? Excuse me, miss. 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

0: famous dogs. 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These are rapping dogs, soldier dogs, harmonic dogs, house dogs, street dogs, dogs of the world unite.
1: Ladies and gentlemen, Wataru, sorry, live on burstradio.net.
2: God damn.
1: I keep trying to say woo, but it's wa.
3: Wataru.
2: Wow, I think that's like the first three table set we've had.
3: Hell yeah, and some really good shit, too. So I especially nice. Like the Frankie Bones, since we were talking about Frankie Bones earlier.
2: Oh, the Musto and Bones, yeah, Dangerous buddy. On the Dance Floor.
3: Well, yeah, that's the record that that built Sonic Groove.
2: Yeah. And I know I sold it to that damn fool way back when. I know very he ain't nice. Said nothing about that shit yet, so that's all right. That's all right.
3: Outstanding.
2: And we also got the Cube of Dark in the house.
3: Yeah, Dark Cube has rolled in.
1: Lightsphere.
3: Yeah, he loves that, by the way.
1: I know.
2: Oh, here we go.
3: Was it Steve Leroy used to drive nuts with that? Yeah, he's driving bonkers.
2: Come on, man. You might as well get your ass back over here.
1: Yeah, grab a seat. Grab a mic.
3: Put the headphones on so you can hear us. You hear us too? Yeah.
2: Yeah. Oh, damn. Oh, epic fail. Yeah. Epic microphone fail.
3: That's why I put the sponges
2: damn,
3: on
2: him. Damn, Taryn. Just.
1: What are you doing?
3: Outstanding stuff, man. Very impressive.
4: Thank you.
3: I enjoyed
4: it. Thank you. Yeah, like I said, I try to find tracks that are...
2: Well, you gotta speak in.
4: I gotta try to find tracks that are more housey along the text.
3: Yeah, you wandered around a little bit.
4: Well, I think that's not really done a lot. Yeah. So I try to be different than most.
3: Right on. I like that.
4: You know.
3: So, believe me, I do the same thing. I actually have to kind of struggle to stay within a genre. So
4: yeah.
3: If I play for more than an hour, I wander a lot. So.
4: Yeah, I try to switch it up every 3-4. You know, lately what I've been doing is trying to add a little bit more housier stuff to the tech. You know, the 3-deck mixing went surprisingly better than normally.
3: Right.
4: Normally I don't do that many. I mean, it's kind of like a science when you do 3-decks, but I did a lot better than I expected to.
3: Yeah, pick the right tracks too, so... Well, some sound good, some others not so much.
4: Yeah,
3: so
4: mainly it's play good tracks, you know. Yeah. And that's pretty much the gist of it. So
3: awesome. You know. So once again, people who have not heard you before and they want to book you, they can reach you in which ways? What's the best way to find you?
4: The best way is facebook.com/Wataru2517. And you can also hear mixes at mixcloud.com. .com/Wataru2517. So those are the two best ways to book me, and the Mixcloud site is where I post a lot of mixes. So
3: awesome.
4: That's the deal. Thanks for having me. It was
3: thanks for playing, man, and happy Easter. Thanks for coming and playing.
4: Back at you.
3: Not in the holidays. So.
4: Back at you. Hey, playing is playing.
3: Yeah, excellent. Cool. And you know, we're here every Sunday. Come on, I'll hang out.
4: Yeah.
3: What's
4: definitely,
3: that?
4: Definitely.
3: Oh, there we go. Nice.
2: Well, I got to say, our OH10 posse just came in. Yeah. Well, I want to say what's up to Alan in the house.
3: Yeah. They were thinking about skipping, but they just, you know, they couldn't keep away. So the Ohio contingency is up here. Toledo's in the house.
2: Yeah, I want to say a big what up to Trent McMasters listening in from the Glass City. What up, fool? And I'll see your ass tomorrow.
1: Easy.
3: And Alan actually brought me a demo CD, too. So.
1: Some kind of ruckus going on over there.
2: Oh, unfortunately, it's the father of deep, deep, deep felt in the house.
3: The owner of the dot, dot, dot has arrived.
2: Oh, God. The baby daddy in the house. Where's Maury when the fuck you need his ass and shit?
5: Screw you,
2: not in your lifetime, bitch.
1: Gregory, you are not the father.
2: Hey, Disc, I suggest you go outside and play hide and go fuck yourself.
6: Truth is, Megan is the mother. I am the mother.
2: What, and you're
3: nice.
2: Surrogate?
3: Awesome.
6: Yeah. Yeah.
2: Fucking Immaculate Conception on their asses and shit.
3: All right, before I go over there.
1: One of them was the egg donor, and the other one was the...
7: Thank you very much.
2: Excuse me, say what? What'd you say? Yeah, okay, see, that's why I like niggas talking shit that they don't fucking know nothing about. No, you.
5: What a
2: What the fuck you just tell me? Woodward what?
1: Did you hit puberty yet?
2: Woo! I won't talk about you. So you say.
1: Deep.
2: Deep. Yeah.
1: Deep sessions. Ow, my cervix.
2: More like deep felt. Oh, damn. That's so soft and shit.
1: I'm just saying.
5: All right, Afro E. Newman.
3: Yeah.
1: What? Yeah. What? I like salad dressing or something? What's going on?
2: No, I think that's... He got you confused with comics? Paul Newman and shit.
3: Remember the comic books, Mad?
2: Oh yeah! Oh, nice. We got Megs in the
1: That's
2: house.
1: That's impossible. She's
2: here,
1: wearing too much.
2: Come here.
6: She's what?
2: Come here.
1: I said it's impossible. She's wearing too much. Go-go dancers don't wear that much.
2: Come here.
6: Oh my God!
2: Sit down.
1: Uh-oh.
2: Speak into the mic.
1: Sit on Jeff's lap and talk about the first thing that pops up.
2: Hickory Farms beef stick to you, motherfucker. That's what pops up.
6: It's about to get juicy in here.
1: Uh-oh. Who invited Jimmy Dean?
7: Is this a sticker?
1: Anyway.
2: Adrian, you just mad.
6: Harley's
2: because your name is Vienna Sausage and shit, so you can't say shit.
6: Harley's rubbing his butt on mine.
8: Someone needs a towel.
9: Don't forget to bring a towel.
6: Costumes are
10: already home.
11: Is this all for the webcam right now?
1: What? No. No.
2: No.
10: I'm so high right now.
1: We can't put deep sessions on the webcam. That's against FCC regulations.
2: Yeah, the puppet fucked it up for everybody.
1: Anyway. What? You talk.
7: Provided this mixer wants to work.
1: Hey. Easy. Easy killer. Oh my God!
12: Really? Don't hurt my son.
1: We already determined you're not the father, so.
13: Yeah, I'm sorry. That was
1: some factory in China. I hate to break it to you.
6: Me and Megs produced him.
13: You were just used a little bit.
2: He was barely used at all. What the fuck are you talking about?
1: Discarded.
6: It's getting deep in here.
1: That's what she said.
2: Yeah. Well, you know, I mean, you only take a sample from the trash can and shit. I mean, what little can you do?
1: what are the odds?
7: Just say anything.
1: Benji? Benji's the father?
6: Benji will be here on the 29th.
1: There's a microphone.
7: Yeah.
2: Come on.
1: There are microphones.
6: Benji's making an appearance on the 29th.
13: I didn't know my dog did radio shows.
6: Naked bitches.
13: My dog's named Benji.
1: That's what he said?
6: Yeah.
7: Wait, porn and naked bitches separately?
1: Do you think I don't read that shit?
6: First official group. Look right now, Adrian. No. They requested it.
1: Okay, fine. I'll take a look.
2: We talking about the 29th of April or May?
6: Harley, April. You ready?
7: Does he have like a specific request?
6: Yeah.
1: Like, why are you carrying that around? Put it down.
2: What?
1: Why are you carrying that around? Put it down.
6: I'm
1: going to
6: put my
1: thing. Okay. But anyway,
2: wow!
1: How close are you to being ready? Because I'm tired of these people.
7: That's what she said.
2: Oh, you just mad?
1: Wait!
2: You just mad because they're not all up on you? That's what the problem is.
1: Basement jacks.
7: Hell yeah! Dude.
2: Wait a minute, is that coming from Amy in the peanut gallery downstairs?
7: Need some. I heard Harley.
2: Hey, Melton, your hands.
1: This
2: not
1: is
2: in
1: a
2: your
1: family
2: mouth.
1: Show.
2: Shut the fuck up.
7: I heard Harley's opening with Hall and
1: Oates. Wait, did you mute yourself over there? What? What are you doing? I don't know what he pressed. He came over here and pressed the button. What?
13: .com/what?
1: /Begadicks. You just need to give me a thumbs up since I can't hear you since that microphone's not working. And then I'll just, you know, press the play thing. No, you press play.
8: Quit playing with your dinghy.
1: I know.
2: All right.
6: Go look at Benji's request.
1: What? Hold on.
7: What kind of porn does he want?
1: What kind of porn does Benji want?
6: Please.
7: Fully clothed.
1: Yeah.
13: Fully clothed.
1: Just
13: all day.
7: And naked
1: bitches. Over the sweater rubbing. That's all he wants.
7: Classy naked girls and
1: sweater meat. He just wants some sweater meat.
13: All day.
1: Onion booty.
7: Onion booty.
1: Harley.
2: Okay, just checking.
1: Are you ready?
6: For what?
1: What is Brent doing over there?
2: Oh, from him.
7: It's all about the...
1: Jeff, plug a show.
6: Yeah.
1: Oh, forget
2: oh,
1: it.
2: Well,
1: Harley's
2: anyway.
1: Ready. Anyway, you're listening to BurstRadio.net, and this is Harley from Detroit.

0: Ladies and gentlemen, Harley from Detroit, banging it out live on VerseRadio.net. Oh, yeah. Fan club's in the house, too. Fan club. Someone else want to get on a mic with me? I'm feeling kind of lonely. Where is the love? What? Anyway, yeah, that was pretty awesome. I thoroughly enjoyed it. Sounded like quite a few of the people out there did as well. No surprise, of course.
1: Yeah, that was some good shit, Harley.
0: Harley from the D.
1: Yes, yes, yes.
0: So, hey,
1: yes,
0: Mr.
1: Sir.
0: Woodward.
1: Yes.
0: What were you doing this time?
1: Oh, man, just enjoying the music.
0: Hmm?
1: But, you know, unfortunately, I got to say, we had an incident in the building earlier.
0: Did someone kill Deep Puppet?
1: No. Deep Puppet was kidnapped.
0: Deep Puppet was raped.
1: No.
2: We received a message from the kidnappers.
1: Yes.
0: Deep Puppet was raped.
1: No, Deep Puppet...
0: That's true. You can't rape the willing, so...
1: Yeah, no. Deep Puppet is in Colombia right now.
0: Colombia?
2: He's at a dive bar in Bogota.
1: Yeah.
0: What?
1: Yeah, it seems that Deep Puppet owes for that nice little cocaine incident from a few weeks back. From what I've heard. Hey, look, they messaged me. I had nothing to do with this shit.
3: Hey, what's the address here?
2: 612 Woodward,
0: dude.
2: Detroit,
0: come
2: Michigan,
0: on.
2: 48226.
0: Read the event page.
2: 612 Jesus. Woodward.
1: Yeah, 612 Woodward.
0: What is this, amateur hour?
2: 612 Woodward.
0: Jesus Christ.
1: But anyway.
0: I'm going to get you a t-shirt. Just says 612.
2: 612.
1: That works.
0: And it'll be funny.
1: Fair enough.
2: Or is it from Minneapolis?
1: But I did get one last communique.
0: Well,
1: yeah, I got one last communique, and I was told that since no one came up with the $50,000 for the puppet, and knowing that Crystal didn't do what she was asked to do,
0: did it come in the little magazine letters cut out?
2: What was Crystal supposed to do?
1: Here's what I found out. The kidnappers actually brought Deep Puppet back. But
2: I don't have him. Quit yelling at me.
0: What I do know is that Crystal walked up to here, and I wasn't paying attention. She walked up to Brent and said, "You need to drop your pants because we need to check for the puppet." I'm not sure what the puppet would be doing in Brent's pants to begin with. Well, actually, I have a couple ideas. But still, come on. It's a family show.
1: I tell you, but just to clear everything up, I was told that the puppet is back in the building. And the only way to find it, since this is the close of Easter, is that it's under a big X.
0: What?
1: That's the only clue they gave me.
2: X marks the spot.
1: That's the only clue they gave me.
2: It's
1: what? Dot. I know you're not talking shit over there.
2: Oh.
1: I'm telling you, I had nothing to do with this. I'm up here looking just like the rest of you. So all I know is the puppet is back in the building under an X. So, it's a fucking scavenger hunt. It's Easter. Y'all want it?
0: You gotta
1: y'all
0: find the X.
1: You find the X.
0: Horrible.
1: Hey, yeah. I tell you, you don't owe a cartel
2: check
1: money for
2: out
1: all the damn cocaine you done snorted up in this damn place. And end up in the fucking Betty Ford clinic and shit. I mean, hey. Leave the white pony alone.
2: If you wanna ride,
1: it's Lori's fault.
2: Ride the vine.
1: But wait a minute. But this, you're not the father. Why are you raising all sorts of hell?
0: See, he's still been paying child support on that thing for a while.
1: What you mean, puppet support? Please. What fucking court is gonna give puppet support to a puppet? I mean, unless you're like Kim Jong-il or Osama bin Laden and shit. I mean, come on now. Hey, shut up.
4: Oh, hey, there's food for me here.
0: You want quesadilla?
2: Quesadilla
0: is really good.
1: It's up to y'all. It's up to the parents. It's up to the parents of Deep Puppet to find the damn thing. What?
5: So, Adrian, you'll appreciate this. Tom Linder said happy respawn day.
0: Tom Linder said what?
5: Happy respawn day.
0: Nice.
5: Yeah.
1: Yes, nice. Mr. Linder in the house.
5: Yes, DTM represent. I'm just like, you know, in my own little world, jammed up there. I look up and there's Linder. It's like, oh. Like, oh, you're looking real busy on that X1 there. Lots of knobs, more knobs.
1: Knobs for noobs.
5: Yeah. So I'd like to thank our guest tonight, Wataru, for coming out and rocking out, playing some really good music. The podcast will be available Tuesday-ish, somewhere right around there.
0: Plus minus, yeah.
5: Yeah, somewhere in that area, so you can listen to the show. Did we already sign off for the podcast yet? Or no, you're busy playing WoW on your computer.
0: The
5: so.
0: What?
1: No, he's busy. What? No, he's busy fucking with cream over
0: no,
1: there.
0: I'm just yeah. not wearing headphones. Did okay, we yeah. what with the podcast?
5: We haven't finished the podcast yet, have we?
0: No, we didn't. Okay. I'll do it in just a sec.
5: All right, good deal. Our guest next week is going to be Asher Perkins.
0: That guy?
5: Yeah, that guy. I don't think I've booked anybody for the after party yet, but I will hit up the bullpen sometime this week, and hopefully they won't all just like go, I don't know. No. Like they usually normally do.
0: It might be Sandy.
5: Seriously, it's like a bunch of drunken retards in that room, I swear. So.
1: Amy, you have any last-minute words of wisdom that you want to share with everybody?
0: Yeah, where wisdom. The hell do you think we are?
5: Wisdom damn near killed him. Sorry.
0: Oh, God. Yeah.
1: Another one you can slap.
5: So did you do your stuff know. For like the bar? Like the stuff that people need to know about the bar?
6: Oh, no.
5: I mean, obviously, we already did opening day, which
6: yeah,
5: was...
6: Yeah, opening day happened.
5: Yeah, how hairy was that around here?
6: I was here. I got here at 7, and it was bananas yeah. all day. It was
0: in pajamas?
6: Bananas in pajamas.
0: That's right.
1: Damn.
0: Dr. Adrian
1: wow. in the house and shit.
6: Flashback. Yeah, it was really busy. I was here till 4:30, and then I flew to my other job to go work the Wings game.
5: Oh,
6: so
5: yeah.
6: I had a very long day on Thursday, but yeah, no I'm kidding. Not complaining because it was a good day.
5: Sweet.
6: It was a fun day. We won, and it was great. Oh, excuse me. The Tigers won.
5: Oh, yeah.
6: Tigers won and a clincher, and it was great. Let's see.
0: A clincher.
5: Also, before we finish up, you want to give us a quick little bump for the backpack for
6: Yeah, yeah. I was going to get to all that.
5: Okay,
6: so
5: cool.
6: Coming up, first weekend of August, is the SCP and UR Backpacking for Success event. It's going down in the News Center. It's 2 days. I don't have the flyer in front of me, but I know it's Galaxy to Galaxy, Juan Atkins, Jeff Mills, a whole bunch of the...
0: Who's that?
6: The class. I don't know. And a bunch of the UR guys that's going down. It's a fundraiser for... Detroit Public Schools, some of the kids in Detroit Public Schools, there's a few target elementaries, and it's to collect backpacks and school supplies. It's a good time. It's a good event.
5: Yeah.
6: And we're looking for people to get involved, too. So.
5: And if you're a regular listener, you're going to hear us talk about that a lot.
6: Yeah, every show, we're going to plug it.
5: Exactly.
6: And when time gets closer, we'll be plugging it more.
5: Yeah.
1: And
6: we'll be looking for volunteers and all kinds of stuff, so.
5: Yep. And we'll link it up on the
6: If you want to get involved, get a hold of us somehow.
1: Yeah, I got to tell you, I played at that about a couple of years ago when I was out at Belle Isle. And, man, it was just so much fun.
5: Right
1: you
5: now,
1: know,
5: yeah.
6: It's
5: like,
6: a killer lineup for 2 days, 2 stages, for good cause. So we'll have events. I think we're going to have a couple of events going on beforehand just to, you know, get the awareness and some fundraising going.
5: Sweet.
6: But as the details come about, I will pass them along for sure.
5: Yep. And then if people want to get involved, they can get in contact with you.
6: Yeah.
5: So you'll be able to put them in the right direction.
6: Well, yeah, you can't just, but there is an event page for it. I think it's SCP Backpacking for Success.
1: Yes.
6: So there's already an event page, and I think there is a page for the cause. But I know there's an event page.
5: Cool.
6: So we'll post it up on the Burst site.
5: Yep.
6: We'll post it on the Burst Radio Facebook, so you can find it that way, and you can hit us up through that if you want to get involved. We're looking for people, good people to get involved. And and the bar, something going on at the bar here, and I think it's April 17th. I don't have it in front of me. Is that a Tuesday, April 17th? Yeah, I think it is. We're doing our beer dinners. We have a beer dinner, and we do it every month.
5: Which is pretty much what it sounds like, yeah?
6: Yeah, it's great. We pick a local brewery because we specialize in Michigan craft beers. And we have a local brewery, and we have guest chefs come in, and they make a 4-course meal and infuse the beer of the brewery in the food and then pair it with the beer.
5: Nice.
6: So there's like a nice little beer dinner.
5: So, if you're
6: so you
5: into
6: get
5: beer,
6: a beer
5: then,
6: and some food. If you're into beer and food and
1: food
6: the infusion
1: and
6: of the two, it's a good time. Just call the GrandTrunkPub.com. Or you can call the bar 313-961-3043 if you'd like to buy tickets.
5: You can also ask them about it when you come down here on Sunday nights.
6: On Sunday nights when you come here or during the week, anytime. Like I said, kitchen's Bar every day, open at 11 o'clock. Kitchen's open until midnight every day. Bar is open until 2 every day.
0: I'm having some quesadillas.
6: He's got
0: now.
6: Some quesadillas.
0: Awesome quesadilla.
6: We had some bitchin' meatloaf earlier.
0: I had bitchin' meatloaf, too.
6: Bitchin' meatloaf.
0: It was bitchin' meatloaf, let me tell you.
7: Is that like all day, every day?
6: All day, every day.
0: Every day.
1: What's the cost of the dinner?
6: I think the cost. Oh my God. Uh-oh.
0: Someone with a pink purse just found something.
6: I think it's $50, but I'm not sure.
5: They found the puppet?
1: Wow. Oh, man. Wow.
0: Someone get the Lysol.
6: Oh, snap.
0: This shit needs some disinfecting.
5: Nice. I was trying to explain to Dark Cube the deal and Tom about the puppet. You know how foolish it is to try and explain the puppet to somebody who's not aware?
6: Or over the age of, I don't know, 12?
7: Yeah, exactly. I'm aware, but I'm aware that the bird is indeed the word.
6: Bird is.
7: You can ask Plez Lako and Derek Carter about that one.
5: Nice. Actually, I'm going to next time I see Derek. Once again, next week, Asher Perkins, and come out, check it out. And we'll be back on abstract.tv?
1: AbstractTV.com.
5: Yes, AbstractTV.com. We will be back on the video, hopefully next week, I believe, once we get our shit together. So thanks for listening, and the after party is going to be with Dark Cube. So I think that's pretty much the end of our podcast.
0: Just say bye.
5: Yeah? All right,
6: thanks, bye-bye. Y'all.

is not a problem that I can't fix, cause I can do it in the mix. And if your man gives you trouble just to move out on a double, and you don't let it trouble your brain, cause away goes trouble down the drain. Said away goes trouble down the drain.

0: Hello? Oh.
1: It's totally working. Well, it's not my fault. It's coming through somewhere. It's in the mixer. But why don't we hear it in the mains? Oh.
2: Hello,
1: what?
2: Hello.
1: Is this not working? But is it going out to the stream?
2: I can hear you.
1: Can you see if it's going to the stream?
2: Yeah.
1: It's just not going out the mains?
2: But I can't hear me.
1: Hello. I apologize to the stream.
3: Hello.
1: Let me check the stream.
3: Hello.
1: Where's your... Do the magic finger.
3: This is really...
1: Do you have a magic finger move for this? Oh, there it is. What? Yeah, do that. Oh. Yeah, I can... Well, my levels are really low. Anyway.
2: Ow!
1: Ah! Sorry. It's amateur hour here at burstradio.net. Brent has a show and forgot all of his microphones. So we are talking into headphones that are plugged into the microphone jack because we're just going to MacGyver it, I guess.
3: Hello?
2: Oh, there I am. Why can't I come through on
1: what?
2: Well, these are really fuzzy. I can't come through on channel.
1: I can't not hear you at all because, like, you cover your entire mouth.
2: Yeah, is that better?
1: With the headphone cup. Oh, wait, you know what we can do? We can do the, Bane.
2: Someone needs a picture of this.
1: It's my Bane mask.
2: It's his microphone.
1: Did you bring
2: holder.
1: Your camera?
2: I did. Not my nice one.
1: Oh, my nice one's here. We can take a picture of me and my Bane mask.
2: Oh, man.
1: Hold on. This is radio gold. Yeah.
2: There it is. Okay.
1: I don't know if it's weird.
2: So
1: I think I blinked.
2: No, you don't. Anyways, as I said before, or as Adrian said, I forgot my microphone, so we're talking through our headphones. And, yeah.
1: I gotta find the one video. There's a video somewhere on YouTube that made me laugh so fucking hard. It was Bane, like, commenting on, like, it's like Bane in everyday life. I think he was commenting on, like, a Miley Cyrus video or something. I forget what it was, but it was like, oh my god, it's amazing. There should be a Bane app where you can, like, talk into your phone, and then, like, whoever's on the other side hears Bane talking. That sounds magical. We should do that.
2: For some reason, channel one.
1: Are my levels okay? Because you're the only one with headphones. I mean, it is truly amateur hour. I forgot my laptop charger.
2: You're pretty loud. You're like, oh, I'm really quiet.
1: This is the way that I should be.
2: You're actually
1: I
2: really
1: am a
2: loud.
1: Dominant voice. This is the way things work.
2: Okay.
1: So I totally forgot my headphones. Well, I didn't actually forget anything. In all fairness, I just worked late and didn't get a chance to go home to get my stuff. So I was lucky enough to have this much equipment in my car, which works great. If not, I would have DJ'd on my iPhone. To be honest,
2: really, really ridiculous, by the way.
1: I have a Spotify premium account, so there wouldn't have been any ads, so it works out. You just put on the Funky House station.
2: Oh, yeah.
1: Stuff. Not to plug another streaming media device. But anyway, this is the shortest headphone cable I've ever seen. That's because it's not a headphone cable.
2: No, it's not. The original one that came with them was broken, like out of the box.
1: Yeah.
2: So I just had to grab that.
1: All right. So anyway, yeah, this is fun.
2: Are you going to wear that while you DJ?
1: I'm going to have, like, a little red Hitler mustache right under my nose from the... So for those of you not here, I have put on the headphones to cover my mouth and the other cups on the back of my head, kind of like a weird Bane mask, except dumber looking, I guess. I don't know. This is awkward for me because I can't hear my own voice. I just see Brent laughing when I speak, so that's how I know I'm still talking.
2: Anyway, do you want to get over there and play some music?
1: No, I want to talk about the beautiful weather we're having here in Detroit.
2: Oh, okay.
1: This cold, frigid tundra of a city and stuff. Actually, you think if I, like, threw money off the balcony downstairs, coffee could make its way up to us? Because I don't want to leave you here hanging with nothing to talk about while I go downstairs to get a coffee. I kind of want a coffee.
2: I'll get you one.
1: Before you will?
2: Yeah.
1: It's so sweet of you. Okay. I would like a chai tea latte at 120 degrees.
2: Exactly.
1: Right. Well, they usually make them at like 155 or so, and it's too hot to drink. You have to wait like 20 minutes.
2: Okay.
1: I'd like to consume my beverages immediately. Plus, I find that I give off a more pretentious vibe if I request my coffee at a particular temperature. So
2: is that the European in you?
1: I need to retain my pretentious
2: Is that the European
1: appearance.
2: In you?
1: you're peeing in what?
0: Is that the European in you? Or is that just a joke?
1: If you are American walking into the bathroom and you're an American walking out of the bathroom, what are you while you're in the bathroom?
0: European.
1: Thank you. I'm here all week. Try the veal. Anyway, I should just probably go play music because talking is not my forte. Anyway.
0: All right,
1: so I'm going to go steal these headphones.
2: Okay, where do you want these ones?
1: I'm going to go to play some music.
2: Okay. So, well, he goes over there. I'm going to talk about nothing because I have nothing to talk about. Phase 1 of movement lineup has been released. If you haven't checked that out, I would go over it, but I feel silly talking into a pair of headphones, so just go to movement.us and look at it because it's there. Are you ready, sir?
4: Yeah.
2: Okay. Well, without any further ado, you are tuned into Planet Funk on burstradio.net. This is Immerse.

0: Yeah. What's that? Okay. Do you want to do that? And I'll talk for a minute, and then... Okay.
1: These are weird.
2: What?
1: How? They look like gas masks.
0: Hey, check it out. It's a dual. It's a double mic. This is kinky.
1: It's like we made out.
0: I actually, my sister got me those on her honeymoon in Japan.
1: I don't like talking like this, so we're going to stop. Yeah. No, it'll be great. Trust me. Trust me, I'm a doctor. That's the way it works. So trust me, I'm a doctor.
2: Grab a seat.
1: Yeah. So we forgot our microphones because Brent is awesome. So cool fact, you can talk into headphones.
3: I know.
1: And they are a microphone. So grab that and talk into it.
3: Weird.
1: There you are.
3: Thank you.
1: Okay. So, hi. Tell us your name.
3: My name is Ramona, and me and my stepmother, Nandy, who is sitting over there,
1: hello,
3: own a vintage store in Highland Park, Michigan called Flossie's Suitcase.
1: Oh, so yes. What is it that you have there that is, in fact, vintage?
3: Everything. We have vintage clothing. We have vintage furniture. We have little vintage tchotchkes. You can come over here and talk in the headphones, too.
1: Yeah, the cool thing, I don't know if you saw Brent tonight, you can actually talk into both ends. So
3: ooh,
1: you can have, like, this
3: talk
1: weird
3: I get my
1: conversation.
3: Phone so I can take pictures.
1: There. Can you take some photos, Mr. Salem?
4: I can do that.
1: Oh, good.
3: Hi.
1: I do hear a little bit
3: guys
1: of weird.
3: Are so cool.
1: Yeah, I just said to Otto. Huh? So anyway, I actually collect vintage stuff.
3: Like what?
1: So this is cool. Like, a friend of mine, his dad was in a band in the 70s,
3: uh-huh,
1: and they're not, I wouldn't call them hoarders, but they just have a lot of stuff and they never throw it out. So I went into their basement one time and it was all clothes from the 70s in
3: ooh
1: plastic, each individual outfit.
3: Ooh.
1: So I have tons of legitimate vintage polyester shirts. I have some leisure suits,
3: yeah,
1: which is amazing.
3: Oh,
1: I'm this far away from negotiating a vintage keyboard,
3: yes,
1: and there's so much cool stuff.
3: Bring the vintage suits, the polyester
1: I
3: stuff.
1: I wear them.
3: You wear them?
1: Yeah. Hello. I go to. I wear them to Boogie Fever.
3: Do you keep them in the bag still?
1: Yes.
5: What's Boogie Fever?
1: Boogie Fever is a club on 9 Mile in Woodward in Ferndale,
3: oh, yeah,
1: and all they play is 70s, 80s, and 90s.
5: What?
1: Yes. The median age there is 35. I DJed there once, so I know the statistics. That's all right.
5: Sorry.
1: So the dynamic is different, though. There's way more women than men.
3: Oh, no.
1: And it's usually... Well, no, not, like, in a bad way.
3: Okay.
1: It's usually, like, the typical club is a bunch of dudes sitting around, like, checking
3: trying
1: out
3: to pick
1: girls,
3: out people.
1: Like, hey, baby.
3: Right.
1: There, everyone's just having a really good time because it's slightly older crowd, so
3: okay,
1: everyone's very mature.
3: So they're about dancing and not about, like, trying
1: they're
3: to,
1: they're way
3: like,
1: more about having a good time.
3: That's what I like.
1: There's
3: we gotta go
1: still
3: there,
1: it's just the generic... I mean, it's a night spot.
3: Right.
5: She's from Oklahoma.
3: Well, technically, I'm from Detroit via New York, Miami, Chicago, Okemos, back to Detroit.
1: Did you live in New York City?
3: I did.
1: So did I.
3: Really? Where
1: yes
3: did you live? I was 147th in Riverside.
1: I was 259th in the river.
3: Ew!
1: Yes.
3: That's not me.
1: It's a Riverdale. It's the upper northwest corner of the Bronx, like
3: right
1: two blocks south of the Yonkers border.
3: Right, okay.
1: So I went to school in the city. I'd have to take the train and stuff.
3: Wow.
1: But it was cool.
3: I missed
1: it was
3: taking
1: cool
3: the subway. There's no subway system here.
1: No, there's the there's an above
3: the
1: way.
3: The people mover
1: it
3: doesn't
1: sucks
3: count.
1: It doesn't go anywhere either. It just
3: no
1: goes in a circle. It's not useful.
3: That doesn't count. You could.
1: So anyway, so how did you get into this business, let's call it?
5: Tell them about the cafe and bookstore.
3: Yes, ma'am. Okay, I'm sorry.
1: I know those. It's weird because
3: okay
1: those are
3: do
1: headphones.
3: Do I need both of them?
1: You can just get personal with them.
3: Okay.
1: If you don't mind.
3: There's going to be lipstick all on this thing when
1: Brent
3: I'm done.
1: Brent will smell
3: I'm
1: it when you're
3: sorry
1: done.
3: Sorry.
1: No, I'm kidding.
3: So my stepmother Nandy owns a cafe and a bookstore and an art gallery. So they're next
1: all
3: to
1: of
3: each
1: those
3: other
1: things. Wow.
3: Yes, in Highland Park, Michigan, on Woodward between Glendale and Highland.
1: Okay.
3: And so she said, "I have a bunch of vintage stuff. I want to open up a vintage store. Do you want to come down from Okemos and help?" And I said yes. And so that's how we started the store. We started cleaning it out in June.
5: I love it.
3: Yeah, you have to see it. I play you

0: all the time because I'm old school techno, not to date myself, but I am. I'm old school techno, and I love.
1: I'm not a child.
0: Believe me.
1: This is.
0: No, Cybertron, dude! Are you serious? Oh my god. Oh. I'm sorry. I just blew your level.
1: No, I'm the only one wearing headphones, so I didn't need these anyway.
0: No, it's dude, cool. He just threw out Cybertron Alleys of Your Mind.
1: On a 45.
0: Do you remember Music Institute? The Music Institute back in, you look too young to remember the Music Institute.
2: I don't remember.
0: Oh my god. Right. Is the building still there?
2: Yeah, the building's still there. It's like some type of lawyer office or something.
0: Is it? Oh, that's horrible. Oh, that's so horrible. Oh my god, that was like Juan Atkins, Derek May. Oh, really?
1: All the good stuff.
0: He was part of that crew. He would. That was back before you had to have a passport to go to Windsor. Now you have to have a passport, don't you?
1: Yes.
0: Yeah. Oh my god. Really?
2: Yeah.
0: Oh. No, I haven't been to Canada
2: really
0: in a long time. So this, I'm going to have to take a picture of this because this
1: take
0: like
1: a picture with it.
0: We should.
1: You should.
0: This blew my mind.
3: Tell your age.
0: Oh, wait. I'm not telling my age.
1: See, we're fun. Oh, it's at least spin it so it's the title. Sorry, OCD. Smiles. For those of you listening at home, a picture is being taken. Anyway, Radio Gold.
0: Yes.
1: And
0: yes.
1: We'll put that on our Facebook page.
0: Oh,
1: you can
0: really?
1: Tag yourselves and stuff and things.
0: Okay, we'll put it on our Facebook page
1: and
0: too
1: and stuff
0: and tag it and everything.
1: You should tag it.
0: Yes.
1: I hear that's what all the cool kids do.
0: Yes. So
1: tell us more about
0: the vintage store.
1: Yourself.
0: So she asked me to come from Okemos to move back to Detroit, which I did, and the store is now open and people should come. We're open Mondays, Tuesdays, Wednesdays. Friday, Saturday, noon to 6. Thursdays, noon to 8. You have anything to add? Oh, poetry night. At Nandy's Knowledge Cafe, has poetry night on Thursdays.
1: Yeah.
0: And I'll pass that to her.
1: That's all right. It's just lipstick.
4: Poetry night every Thursday, 9 until 1, sometimes till 2. The mic is open. Freestyle. What do they call it? Open mic. Spoken word, all those good things. We have features every Thursday.
1: Oh, okay.
4: You do poetry?
1: Do I?
4: Yeah.
1: I used to.
4: Come now, let me feature you.
1: I would need to do some work.
4: Okay.
1: But that's fine. But yeah, and we'll, you know what, shoot me a link to your website in our Burst Radio message, the email thing that we've been writing back and forth. And we'll post it on our page as a link, since you were nice enough to visit.
4: The hype spot in Highland Park that people miss. It sits in the middle of the city.
5: It's on Woodward.
4: It's like 2 blocks down from the city hall.
1: Yeah.
4: I've been there 8 years, and I've expanded. It's an old school building, and I've expanded 3 stores there. And it's the little decorated area. Sometime in the summer, we have a little young dance troupe. They dance there every Wednesday. Practice, they dance out on the sidewalk. It's really cool. And this summer, we're planning to have lots of fun festivals there in our alley. We clean the alley out, and it's really fun.
1: No good.
4: Yeah, so I want you guys to be able to come. Yeah. Yeah. Yes, exactly. So it's going to be HP Dally and Alley.
1: Sweet. Nice.
4: Yeah.
1: All right. Are you ready for some more funky?
5: Yes.
4: Because it's so much fun.
1: I'm okay, but he's way better. And he's got 40. Yes.
4: Yeah.
1: Sorry, I'm the computer guy.
4: You're the computer guy. It reminds me.
1: That's
4: of
1: what I do for my job,
4: music.
1: So it's almost a requirement. I have tons of old vinyl at home, but I just, it's.
4: She has this little dog she keep in the store. It's a little killer, so. Quincy. Yeah, Quincy. So be aware of Quincy. You can check him out on the Facebook.
1: He should have a fan page of his own.
5: He should.
0: Quincy should have a fan page of his own.
5: Yeah.
1: Should. Why not?
0: I can start it.
5: Okay.
0: I can do it.
1: You can do it. It's free.
0: He looks like he's ready to go.
1: Yeah,
0: kinda,
1: but
0: maybe.
1: It's all right. It's fun to leave him hanging.
0: Are you starting off with Cybertron?
2: No.
0: No.
2: I could.
0: And I blew your levels again. See?
1: It's all right.
0: Why
1: that's
0: all
1: right.
0: Why people don't allow me on microphone.
1: I would have made a comment, but...
0: I know.
1: But your stepmother's here. I don't want to offend her. No, I was...
0: I get excited.
1: I make inappropriate comments on a very regular basis.
0: And I can't hear what he's saying because we don't have headphones, so we can't
1: hear
0: what
1: he's
0: saying.
1: Ooh, this is perfect. No, I'm kidding. I'm kidding. I'll be not... No, it doesn't work
0: I
1: that
0: can't
1: way.
0: Hear that way.
1: It doesn't
0: work
1: that way.
0: Mind,
1: anyway, so we'll let you play some music.
0: Okay.
1: So
0: listening
1: to BurstRadio.net, and this is... Wait, what's your DJ name now for the DJ formerly known as
0: no,
1: the DJ name Slickback? Scratchmaster Scudder?
0: Scratchmaster what?
1: His last name is Scudder.
0: Scratchmaster Scudder. Okay.
1: Scratchmaster Scudder, because
0: like
1: he
0: it.
1: Is he does that. He's just itchy. So anyway, you're listening to Scratchmaster Scudder live on BurstRadio.net.
0: Woo-hoo.

0: Yo, yo, yo. Thank you for tuning in to Planet Funk on burstradio.net. Yeah, that was actually a 45 that I picked up the other day at Threads, and it was pretty good. I liked it, so I decided to buy it. Anyways, thank you, everyone, for tuning in. And I don't know, John, do you have a random animal fact for us today?
1: I do.
0: Oh, man, he actually has one. Sweet. Wait, it's not getting you. I think you might have to... Oh, that's why, because you yanked the cord out. No, you did. Over there. Somewhere. I don't know. Right there. Oh, that was loud.
1: Hey-o.
0: Oh,
1: there we go. All right, so today's random animal fact is actually like a small collection.
0: Oh, man.
1: About sea critters that tend to last a long time.
0: Oh, yeah?
1: So I was actually reading something today about animals that are almost considered like immortal. Yeah, it was kind of interesting. So they say, and I got a couple of things written down here, lobsters don't necessarily age. They just get bigger.
0: Really?
1: Yeah, and as they grow out of their shell, they just shed it and grow a new one.
0: So and then what happens to them? They just eventually get eaten because the odds are against them?
1: Yeah, they just, you know, like from lobster farming or like whatever, you know.
0: So...
1: Or die of, like, disease.
0: So, like, a lobster could technically live forever?
1: Essentially, it's not likely, but, I mean, they said the, I think the oldest lobster they found was, like, 400 years old.
0: What?
1: Something like that. It was, like, 51 pounds.
0: What?
1: That's a huge lobster.
0: That's a very big lobster. Did they, like serve it?
1: I don't know. Actually, there was there was a place talking about serving a 20-pound lobster or something.
0: It's pretty ridiculous.
1: And then some animal activists were like, "No, blah blah blah blah," because you know how they are. Nobody really cares what they say. But they actually found out that this lobster was like a couple hundred years old.
0: That's pretty crazy.
1: Yeah. And actually, it's kind of similar with clams. Clams actually live like 500 years or something.
0: That's absurd.
1: And they don't always grow with age. They can grow with age. And I was actually reading a thing where a diver saw it was a 14-pound pearl. Yeah.
0: It's like a cannonball.
1: Yeah. And he went to go grab it, and the clam clamped down on his arm.
0: Wow.
1: And he just drowned. And, I mean, if that clam never opened up, I mean, it just hold him there for, like, several hundred years.
0: Wait, so how do they know that he found this thing if he died? How do you, like...
1: They probably found him.
0: Oh.
1: Being, like, held on by the clam.
0: So then they opened it up and...
1: Yeah.
0: Okay.
1: Yeah.
0: Well, how do they know that he wasn't... Well, I guess they could probably tell by his like, the technology of his suit.
1: Well,
0: like,
1: yeah.
0: Like, how old his suit was and tank and stuff. I was going to say, how did they not know that he was down there for 100
1: well,
0: years?
1: Well, no, I'm saying, like, I'm not saying that he was down there for X amount of time. I'm saying that, the clam would pretty much hold him there for, like, 500 years.
0: That's
1: if
0: insane.
1: It just never opened its, like, jaw or mouth or whatever. Yeah. Crazy. And, scientists don't actually know why they age that slowly. I guess once they hit, like, a certain maturity level, like the enzymes and stuff, almost just kind of come to a stop.
0: Wow.
1: Yeah.
0: That's for, like... Lobsters.
1: No, for clams.
0: Oh, just clams.
1: Clams specifically, yeah. Okay. They have no idea why they just, don't age necessarily. And even more ridiculous than that, and I mean a lot of people don't think of, like, sea sponges are actually a living organism. And there's a particular species of sea sponge that's called the glass sponge that can live for 15,000 years.
0: Not 1,500.
1: 15,000. Yeah, 15,000. Wow. Like there are glass sponges in the sea today that predate the United States or modern or civilization as a whole. Yeah.
0: That's insane. If only they could tell stories.
1: Right? And I guess kind of the way that they survive is there's little shrimps that kind of like hide out and nest. And there's like these tubes or whatever that make them up. And they'll like nest in these tubes. But then like grow too big to escape them. So they kind of like do it to themselves. And so they just kind of get stuck in these tubes and just kind of procreate into the in the tubes, you know. And then the babies are in there. And that's kind of how they, you know, between like filtering water and having these organisms that just kind of get stuck in their tubes and then they feed off of them.
0: That's wild.
1: Yeah, it is. And it's those sponges are actually the oldest known creatures on the Earth. Can't really get any older than that.
0: Right.
1: Another really quick, interesting thing, too, is it's very similar with turtles. Because I forget what they said, but turtles live extremely long.
0: Like 500 years.
1: Yeah,
0: or like
1: yeah.
0: That. Yeah.
1: And they said that once they actually hit maturity, they just kind of stop aging, period.
0: Wow.
1: And they've never really seen a turtle die from, you know, like being too old. It's died because of, like, complications or disease or, you know, like something like that. They just didn't, like, you know, die due to. Because a lot of, like with people, like your old people tend to die. They get, like, frail and brittle and weak. And it's just not working out very well. These creatures, doesn't necessarily have that happen to them. And they even said for clams, you know, clams actually don't get weaker the older that they get. They'll, you know, in some respects, they'll actually just get stronger because they're growing bigger. And they're saying for turtles anyways that they can just kind of, like, slow their heart down or stop it altogether if they don't need it beating. Just, like, ridiculous.
0: I was going to say, one of the things, because you were talking about, like, immortal, in quotes, water creatures. Do you know sea monkeys?
1: Yeah.
0: A.K.A. brine shrimp?
1: Right.
0: They're kind of along that line where they go, like, if you dry them out or whatever.
1: Right.
0: They can live pretty much, like, indefinitely until you, like, you know, like, get them out of whatever that state is that they call it.
1: It's just kind of like a stasis almost.
0: Yeah.
1: Yeah.
0: Yeah. I'm actually looking it up right now. Yeah, I don't know. But yeah, like that's how they sell them in like the little packets,
1: because right.
0: They don't die. They just like they're sitting there, and you know, and then you put them in the water and give them the little food things, and they come alive again.
1: Nice. There's a microorganism too, that can essentially live forever, and it can survive. I mean, it's kind of a water creature, but it can survive without water for up to like 9 years.
0: Wow.
1: And it kind of reproduces asexually, but what it does is kind of interesting. It actually takes the DNA of other creatures and inserts it into itself to replace, like, old bad DNA. So, like, because asexual reproduction causes complications really fast. And so to negate these complications, the asexual offspring can replace that bad DNA with, like, just, like, you know, new DNA from something else. And they said, scientists were saying when they found these creatures and they were looking at the DNA for them, that it was just kind of a melting pot of, like, 500 different strands of DNA. And, like, the one creature from all, like, you know, it might have came from, like, you know, a dead fish or, like, a dead something or some, like, food that it eats. Another creature You know, like kind of whatever they come across that they can just take the DNA from. And that they pretty much just like once DNA starts going bad in them, they just replace it with new DNA from something else. It's kind of interesting.
0: It's just pretty crazy.
1: Right?
0: Yeah, I can't find it on here. I'd have to look it up. Maybe that can be the next week's interesting animal fact.
1: Right.
0: But, I think that's going to be about do it for us tonight. Unless you have anything else you want to throw out there.
1: I think that's about it.
0: Okay. Well, thank you, everyone, for tuning in. Thanks, of course, to Immerse for coming down and playing a set. Also, thank you to Urban Bean Co., Burst LLC, Ferran's Grand Trunk, and Mr. Jeff of Doom for all the hosting services. So, have a good night, everyone.

0: What's up, everyone? I want to thank you all for tuning in to Planet Funk on 313.fm.
1: Yes, sir.
0: Got our guest. I was going to say first guest, but only guest for tonight.
2: Yeah,
0: right now. I was slacking a little bit, but it's okay. I kind of messed up on this booking because I thought I had someone booked, and then he's like, no, you said you would let me know earlier, and I didn't. So now he's going to play next week. Anyways, we got Turing. What's up, sir?
2: Hey, welcome up. Welcome back to me, I guess.
0: Yeah.
2: I don't know what I'm saying. Hey, thanks for having me again. That's what I meant to say. Thanks for having me again.
0: So anyways, you have been a busy boy since the last time you've been on. You put out a new album called Memory Bank.
2: Yes, I did.
0: And what's with the artwork? Because it has a tree. I'm curious about that.
2: So I wanted something kind of organic. And trees are what
0: they're pretty organic,
2: and like trees last forever. So it being memory bank, I was like, trees hold memories, right? And they're around for thousands of years potentially. So I wanted like a tree or something like that to kind of show that. So that's why the tree's there.
0: Okay,
2: it's like, you know, I don't know. When I think of like dub techno, or at least this album, or at least the style of dub techno I do, it's like. I always think of like the forest or like the woods or.
0: Well, I remember your one video you had going.
2: Promo video I made for it.
0: Yes, it was like shots of a going through a forest. And
2: yeah,
0: everything.
2: Yeah, it goes from like a forest and then to like downtown Detroit and then back to a forest again. So I'm one of those people that live in the burbs and say I'm from Detroit.
0: So what else has been up? You playing any shows or anything coming up?
2: No shows that I have now, but I don't really try to really get shows a whole lot anymore. Just because having family and kids, it makes it kind of hard. Like, well, it doesn't make it hard. It just, I feel bad with my wife being home all week with the kids and then me being out all night on a Friday or Saturday. I try to give her a break when I can. So, but that's really what's not really a whole lot going on. I'm working at some sample packs for Electron right now with my buddy Percival, who's been on here with me before. So, and we're trying to get together to work on
0: banging his music lately, too.
2: Yeah, I play a lot of his music. I'm like, you know, he's a bad friend because he doesn't play mine, but.
0: Hey, Percival, we're looking at you.
2: Yeah, he knows. He knows. Even admitted to it today, so. But he's a bad friend. But no, the reason why I'm here this week. Is I'm trying to raise some awareness for a fundraiser that I'm working on for this organization called Together We Rise. And it's an organization that does duffel bags for foster kids. Because foster kids get trash bags when they're put in the system. They don't actually get anything to put their belongings in, if they get anything at all to put any belongings they may have. And so this program helps raise money to be able to get a duffel bag, and then you decorate it, and then they, Together We Rise, is a national organization, right. But they work with local foster care places in your area, and they find one of the partners, and then they deliver the foster bags to kids in the system and stuff like that. So,
1: sweet.
2: It's being put on by someone who I work with, and I'm helping promote it and get the word out and stuff like that for her. So far it's going pretty good. We're at like 76 or 77% to our goal. Which is awesome. And all it takes is, like, any amount helps, but basically $30 buys a whole duffel bag.
0: Okay.
2: And all the stuff that goes in it and everything like that.
1: Right.
2: And then once I think we got, like, 22 days, maybe more, maybe less left on it, and once it ends and we get all the duffel bags in, we're going to have an event at our work to, like, have people decorate them and things
0: you know
2: like that.
0: I'm going to go ahead and share this on our Facebook page.
2: Yeah, sure.
0: So if anyone wants to look up more info, just go to facebook.com/313.fm in the next 10 seconds, and the event is up there.
2: Yeah, you can also go to my Facebook page, which is facebook.com/touringmusic. And it's like the first pinned post is the event page for, like, tonight. But the link to it is in there, or you could just message me and I can send you a link.
0: Who did the graphic?
2: The Together We Rise graphic.
0: Okay.
2: Yeah, I just kind of stole it from Google.
0: Oh.
2: It's their main logo, and I just threw it on there.
0: Oh, okay, so yeah. It's their company.
2: Yeah,
0: okay.
2: It's their company logo, yeah.
0: I gotcha.
2: I just threw it on there because I was like, I need something for a picture here.
0: Yeah. So what is Plex Sweet Cases?
2: So Plex Sweet Cases is the fundraiser for Together We Rise that we're doing. Plex is the company I work for because they're they will match a portion of what's donated, which is really cool. And then they're allowing us to like have an event to decorate the stuff and at the company.
0: Oh, these are actually kind of nice cases.
2: Yeah, they're really big.
0: Yeah,
2: and they come filled with like toothbrushes and like deodorant, soap, and stuff like that.
0: So it comes with supplies as well.
2: Yeah.
0: Okay. So the $30 isn't just getting the bag; it's getting supplies as well.
2: Yeah.
0: Okay. It's almost like a return to the Backpack Festival.
2: Yeah, it's really similar to the Backpack Festival, except for it's for duffel bags instead of backpacks for going back to school. It gives kids duffel bags.
0: So they have stickers you can get to.
2: Yeah, they have a bunch of stickers, and you can do other fundraisers for like you can build bikes. You can do fundraisers for skateboards. You can get socks. They even have teen duffel bags, and if we actually hit our goal, we might actually do half and half, half duffel bags for kids and half duffel bags for teens.
0: Oh, nice.
2: So it just depends on how much we end up with at the end.
0: Is there like a difference between like size or?
2: The teen one is a little bigger and a little like heftier, be able to hold a little more stuff, and comes with more like teen oriented supplies versus like kid oriented supplies.
0: Okay. So, this album, is it available anywhere yet?
2: Yeah, it's pretty much every major platform you can think of that sells music it's on there.
0: Okay.
2: So, like, it's on Spotify, and it's been on a couple of tracks around a couple different Spotify playlists. It's on Beatport, it's on iTunes, it's on Bandcamp. You know, if you were to purchase it digitally, I'd recommend Bandcamp because it helps artists out more than like Beatport or whatever.
0: Yeah, we always try to push the Bandcamp. And nice thing about Bandcamp too is if you're not just into digital music, you can buy physical items on there too. They sell vinyl on Bandcamp.
2: Yep.
0: They you can get artist merchandise as well.
2: Yep.
0: So yeah, if you are trying to support an artist versus just buy individual tracks, it's always best to go to Bandcamp.
2: Yeah, whenever like. People are always asking me like, what's the best way I can support you, and I'm like, well, besides like just putting your Spotify on repeat and mute it when you're doing other things, I have a couple sample packs you can buy, which actually works out better for me in terms of like royalties than like music does. So
0: where can people get the sample packs?
2: Because
0: some of them are they come pre-installed with the machines?
2: The ones that I've done so far that are released anyways, you can get one on Loopmasters. It's called Detroit Dub Techno. And then the other one you can get from Electron, which is a electronic music company. They make like hardware sequencers, drum machines, synthesizers. And that one's called Foundations, and I did that with my buddy Percival. That one's cheaper, but you get less with it. But it's still some cool stuff. But it's lots of fun. I enjoyed making the sample packs a lot more. It takes a lot more time and work, but
0: yeah.
2: This album was a lot of fun to do. It took like about a year off and on to do because I only have so much time to work on music. And so two of the tracks I made when I was out visiting my brother in Colorado a couple years ago, and the rest of them I kind of just made at home. They're all made with like different pieces of gear and stuff like that. The idea of this album isn't necessarily meant to be like a banger like peak moment kind of album. If you listen to it, it's like real chill and laid back. It's kind of one of those albums to like just turn on, put headphones on, close your eyes, and like lay on your floor and listen to music or lay in your bed or whatever. It's more for that than it is for playing out like at peak times. Like I play a lot of my stuff at shows, but usually it's either
0: opening
2: like it's like an opening slot or like a really late like
0: 4 a.m. 5 a.m.
2: Down slot, you know. Just like real chill stuff. I mean, I have a couple tracks that kind of run kind of hard and you can add into a set
0: layer or something over it.
2: But most of it's more like it's real minimal and just chill,
0: like this one.
2: This one's super they like the first like minute is like an ambient intro for the most part, so it, like I said, it's just meant to like be something chill to listen to. And like I know a guy who listens to it while he's doing photography for cheer events, which seems weird, but
0: for cheer, you said?
2: Yeah, like cheer events.
0: Cheerleading,
2: yeah. Uh-huh. So he's a photographer that goes around the country and does photography for cheer events.
0: And
2: he listens to my album.
0: To Dub Techno.
2: Yeah, because it helps him calm down like and not get so hyped because he's like trying to get really good shots, right?
0: Okay.
2: So it keeps him chill. So I listen to it a lot when I'm working on like schoolwork or like a hard project at work or something like that.
0: I like it.
2: Yeah, I listen to a lot of my own music.
0: Get down with it.
2: So, yeah, it's a lot of fun. But yeah, pretty much we'll be playing a whole album for the most part, and probably more since I'm the only one playing tonight.
0: Right. Got a whole bunch of time.
2: Yeah, I got a whole bunch of time.
0: Better fill it up.
2: Yeah, it's all right. But yeah, that's it. There wasn't really any like big inspiration behind it. It was just like I started making tracks, and after I got like two or three done, I was like, oh, I could do an EP, but I'm going to just keep going and see if I can get an entire album out of it. So like Red Rocks and Terminal were the ones made in Colorado. Red Rocks is made in my brother's studio, The Lab.
0: Let's throw that one on real quick here.
2: Red Rocks, yeah. So he actually helped me with this. You can kind of tell when some of the hats kick in because it's almost like he makes like trap and hip-hop beats.
0: Okay.
2: So when the hats come in, they kind of have a trap like feel to them, like a trap swing, and like they're really fast. So that was a lot of fun, and I made it in his studio, The Lab, which is a pretty big hip-hop studio out in Colorado.
0: What did you put this on? Is this with Label?
2: It's with Label, yeah.
0: Okay. So I always love that. It's a label that's called Label.
2: Yeah. I'm surprised no one ever thought of that until now.
0: Right.
2: Until they were able to do it, so.
0: So, because you have most of your stuff out on Label, right?
2: Yeah, I just work with them because they're cool guys.
0: Are they local? Because I know there's like a lot of Detroit people on there.
2: Yeah, they are local. So Josh has an industrial band that's doing pretty good right now. He's like kind of the main, he's kind of the main A&R, Josh McAllister. And then there's another guy kind of behind the scenes named Matt that does like all the paperwork. Sorry, excuse me, I'm coming down from a cold here. But, yeah, so I'd release with them because it's easy, and they pretty much will take my stuff for the most part. Not all of it. Like, they've been like, yeah, we're not, just, no. You know, on a few things. But, you know, I'd rather release with people that I, like, enjoy working with and enjoy their, like view and, like, mission and stuff like that versus just trying to, like, get on the biggest record label and stuff like that. Because at this point, yeah, I'd love to be a touring musician, but it's probably not going to happen because I don't have the time to put the effort that you need to put in to make it happen. So if it happens, it happens, but I just release music for fun anymore. So
0: yeah,
2: it's a lot of fun. But yeah, you hear those hats kind of coming in a little bit now, how they're kind of trappy. So, but this was a lot of fun making this with him because him and I work on a lot of music together, but this is kind of one.
0: Maybe your sample packs will be big. You'll see some artists playing, you'll be like, I made that sound.
2: I've had that happen a couple times.
0: Yeah. Well, another friend from Ohio, Casey Clark, goes by 3PM.
2: Yeah.
0: He does mostly vocals, he's put out some stuff for sample packs, and he's heard some songs like, you know, on SoundCloud and stuff, and he's like, oh, those are my vocals.
2: Yeah, I've heard stuff on SoundCloud, and there was a track and beat part. I don't remember who made it, but I was like, I made that. But like it was one of the top five selling dub techno sample packs on Loopmasters.
0: Oh, nice.
2: And for the like label I released it on, it's like was the third top selling sample pack for like half a year.
0: Awesome.
2: So they want me to do a follow up or like a different style, but I just haven't had time to do it because it takes like 2 or 3 months to put together a good sample pack.
0: Well, what is your favorite track off the album right now? We'll throw that on as you go out there to get set up.
2: Probably Terminal.
0: Okay.
2: Just because I kind of started changing up my style halfway through the album, adding in like this weird analog like synth arp through it, and I started this track. I got stuck in the Denver airport for like 12 hours because of flight delay, and I got to put on a different flight. And where my brother lives in Colorado.
0: Hence the name Terminal?
2: Yeah.
0: Okay.
2: And because of where my brother lives in Colorado, it just
0: were you all hyped up on coffee for Coffee Black?
2: No.
0: Okay.
2: I was at work when I started that track, and I was like, what am I going to name this? And I just drank my coffee black, so that's how I named it that.
0: So anyways, back to Terminal.
2: So I got stuck in the Denver airport for like 12 hours, so I basically made the majority of this track sitting like in a chair in the airport with my laptop.
0: Awesome.
2: So worked out pretty good.
0: Well,
2: so
0: you want to jump up there and get ready to make some noise for us?
2: Play some slow, chill music for you guys or something.
0: Down for that. Woodward, do you have anything going on? How was the Charivari show? I'm bummed I didn't make it.
1: The Charivari was pretty nice. I mean, I didn't get to stay. I left at like 11:30 due to my back killing me. You know, and speaking of which, now I know I posted on Facebook, thanks for the well wishes and the good vibes. And there's a few things that I forgot to mention. So I give thanks to Brent Scudder, Jeremy, JT, Turnovan, Daniel Tavares for the ride to the hospital most of last week. And last but not least, Joe Ramsey for putting up with my shit for the last couple of weeks. Thank you.
0: Nice. Well, you good to go over there? All right, well, let's do this then. You are tuned into Planet Funk on 313.fm. This is Turing.

0: So, we are going to talk for a little bit, apparently.
1: Yeah, you know. I just felt like talking a little bit, taking a little bit of a break.
0: Yeah. In between the... Because you said you wanted to play some unreleased stuff?
1: Yeah, some unreleased stuff. That was pretty much everything from my album, Memory Bank.
0: Okay.
1: All but one track, basically. So, and it was pretty much in order of... excuse me. In order of how the album goes, so... It was nice. Good times. Yeah, it was, like I said, it's real chill and kind of minimally. The unreleased stuff I have that I'll play, it's a little more upbeat, and then it gets, like, one of the tracks is pretty, like, heavy for me, but I just kind of, whatever. I make heavier stuff under some different names, but this touring one was kind of came out this way. It's kind of more on the techno side.
0: Is that what Link is for now?
1: Or Link, yeah. It's kind of more like tech housey kind of stuff or like techno stuff if I release anything like that. But I think I'm just going to stick with touring most time. It's just what I feel like making most of the time. So,
0: somebody's got a new guest here.
1: Yeah, a new guy.
0: You want to introduce yourself real quick? Tell us what you do.
2: Sure. My name's Eric. I work with... Panky Ring Productions. We do a lot of late night activities, call them renegade shows, pop up at random locations, festivals usually, and we set up a production for artists who want to play their music. You know, we do a lot of free events for people and artists who are not exactly concerned about getting paid for what they do. They just want to promote their art, love to come out and play with us, and pretty fun.
0: But see, you showed me a video of because you said you have a bus that you can set up a stage on and everything.
1: I know
0: people that listen to this show are pretty familiar with Flint Drop Fest, and you said you've done stuff there.
3: Had the fire truck over there.
0: Oh, you were the one with the fire truck.
2: No, the fire truck, I know those guys are pretty cool. But no, we did the all black school bus.
0: I did see that. Okay. Was that the bus that you were telling me about earlier then? Or
2: yeah, same thing. It looks way different than what I showed you because
0: there was a lot more lights and stuff going on in that video.
2: That was the full flex.
0: Okay. Yeah, no, I actually I took a picture of it because my friend was talking about doing one of those like the home bus conversions. Like, is this something to like take out and like go on trips on and stuff? And I sent him a picture of it, and I was like, how about doing a bus like this? So I noticed that bus, and it was pretty sweet. You had a stage on top and everything, and all the sound hooked up, and kind of reminded me of the local Detroit Glow Bus, but, like, bigger, I guess, kind of, like, expanded, where, like, the stage, instead of being inside, was on top and everything. And but, yeah, is there anywhere people can check out your production company online?
2: The Globus guys, those guys, I like what they do too. Those guys are cool. But yeah, online, we're on Facebook, Instagram, Twitter, YouTube, all that good stuff. And we do have some things coming up soon that are TBA. You can find it out there.
0: Do you want to go ahead and switch? Because I know it's like Pinky Ring Productions, but it's spelled differently. Do you want to go ahead and give out the spelling so people can find it?
2: It's Pinky Ring with A's instead of I's.
0: Panky Ring.
1: Panky Ring?
0: Yep.
1: Yeah. Yeah, the video looked pretty sweet. So,
0: Where was that video taken at?
2: That video was taken at Camp Bisco, which is in Scranton, Pennsylvania.
0: Okay, so you're all over the place.
2: Yeah, it's a diesel. We can take it anywhere we really want to.
0: Awesome.
1: So you get like permission from events, or you just show up and do a renegade stage?
2: A lot of the times, if we're really just trying to get in somewhere, we'll show up and we'll put on a good show, and the production guys will come and have a good time too. So
1: yeah,
2: we'll end up official.
1: Oh, okay.
2: That's how it worked out in the first place.
1: But yeah.
2: we still do that renegade stuff. It's pretty fun.
1: That's cool, yeah. So, yeah, it looked like really cool. It'd be something fun to do sometime. It kind of reminds me of the U-Haul raves that, like, Detroit Rave Scene would do.
0: Oh, yeah, they did one of those at base camp.
2: Yeah, I was there.
1: Yeah, I was playing one of the U-Haul trucks.
0: Oh, that's right. Yeah, you were DJing that. I was only in there for, like, an hour, and it was when you were playing, and then I was like, all right, going to bed, I'm old.
1: Yeah, right?
2: Yeah, the bus being converted is kind of a snowball of ideas like that.
1: Yeah.
2: Dreams.
1: Yeah, it was funny. I remember going picking those trucks up and driving them back. I was like, what are you using these for? Oh, we just have a lot of stuff to move. That's all.
4: A lot of bass to move
1: for sure. But yeah, so yeah, that was the, like I said, that was the album. I just wanted to take a little break in between like the album and other stuff that I'm gonna play, so people don't get confused on what's what. But this is, I think I got like 3 or 4 unreleased tracks I was gonna play, and some older stuff that I already had released out for a while on different labels. I'm gonna play. Might play a couple tracks I did with my buddy Patrick Percival, which was that was a fun project. We want to do something like that again, but we'll be on again. It's Bug Brent with our useless knowledge of nothing. Brent, you need to release some of those tracks you play for me, man. I'm telling you.
0: Yeah.
1: Yep.
0: We'll get on it.
1: Yeah, it's Mr. 45, and then it's just like nothing like you actually ever play.
0: Yeah.
1: But
0: I was like, no, because like I'd probably like, if I ever like produce stuff, they'd like book me for my productions, and I'd show up and play nothing like it. They'd be like, "What the hell is this?
1: What's going on?
0: What I normally play."
1: Booked you for the dubstep that you make, not the
0: the Celine Dion that you're playing, mixing into the Fresh Prince
1: flexi disc that you're playing.
0: I do have some flexi discs. I actually there was this one. It was it wasn't even for sale, but I begged Michael to let me have it, and nice. He said I could. At Threads, and it was Rustler magazine, Lucky Dick, Take Some Two at a Time, and it came with like a 70s porno magazine.
1: Nice.
0: And so yeah, be good opener for a ghetto tech set.
1: Yeah, I think it would be good times.
3: Wow.
1: But all right, yeah. Oh, you know what we can talk about, because last time I was on here we talked about possibly trying to get together in an apple orchard this year, and we finally did it.
0: We did finally do that.
1: Yeah, for like 4 years.
0: Yeah.
1: And it was just me and the kids, and then I had to kind of do what they wanted.
0: Yep.
1: But that happens.
0: Okay.
1: I can't stop coughing in the microphone.
0: You are dying over there.
1: It's because I'm trying not to cough, so then I end up coughing more or harder. I don't know. But I guess I'll get up and play some more of my some of my unreleased stuff here.
0: Sweet.
1: A lot of it's not fully mixed right, so sorry if it sounds like garbage, but oh well, that's what happens when you play unreleased tracks.
0: Mm-hmm.
1: So, all right. I'm going to get up now.
3: It's raw.
0: I know I can mention tomorrow on WHFR, DJ Disc .. Detroit. Is taking over the airwaves. I unfortunately won't be there because I have a gig, but it's Intoxicating Trance number, I don't know. But it's gonna be like all classic 2000s trance music. So if you're into that sort of thing, tune into whfr.fm, The Mix with Bam, 89.3 FM if you're in the Dearborn area, back when Paul Van Dyke right. You good to go over there? Sweet. Well, let us do this then. You are tuned into Planet Funk on 313.fm. This, for the second time, is Turing.

0: So that was Turing. So yeah, go check out his Facebook when you get a chance. 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Yeah, that's right. Together We Rise. 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Also, if you want to check out Turing and his Facebook page, just go to facebook.com/Turing_music, and he also has the link up there as well. So, it's a good cause. Yes, your mic's not on. Now it's on.
1: Okay, yes, very good cause. But yeah, if anyone could donate, every little bit helps. Like I said, any number amount that you can give online helps, but $30 guarantees a case, you know, a duffel bag for a kid, but $5, $10, doesn't matter. Every little bit goes to covering some sort of it. So, and like I said, we'll have an event at Plex to decorate them, you know, so it'll be fun. They're like, how are we going to do like 60 bags? I'm like, stencils and spray paint.
0: So, but can you put like the little stick on like glitter thing?
1: It's more like just coloring with like coloring. Fabric stuff, and like they might have some patches or something like that.
0: Yeah, patches are fun.
1: Mm-hmm.
0: Heat or sewn?
1: Probably heat, because it's easier. Yeah. Don't want a bunch of old ladies out there with their sewing machines sticking themselves. But thanks for having me again. I think this is my second time this year, which is cool. I like coming down here, seeing you and seeing Woodward. I haven't seen him as much as I used to, because I don't go out as much anymore. And he doesn't, because he's getting to the point where he just can't party like he used to.
0: I think he's saying you're getting old, Woodward.
1: I'm not saying he's getting old. I'm just saying he's just, you know, getting seasoned.
0: Seasoned.
1: Doesn't need that dubstep in his life.
0: Like chicken.
1: Yeah.
2: Oh, ha ha. Very funny. Look, now, I don't know why you wanted to go there tonight. I mean, look, just because I'm more classic than most of you.
1: Classic, I like it.
2: Yes, thank you.
1: I like using experience, because you're definitely more experienced than anyone here.
2: Well, it took me a while to kind of get up on it, though. Yeah. But, I mean, after 98, 99, yeah, everything took off from there.
1: Yeah.
2: So I'm just, you know, surprised I'm still around.
1: I think everyone's glad and happy that you're still around.
2: I think so.
1: You teach us young whippersnappers the right way and wrong way of doing things.
2: What was that? Oh, no, wait. I don't know about all that now. Last living? No, let's not do that. It's too early for that shit. I still got a ways to go.
1: Yeah.
2: All right, I'm done.
1: You're done? All right.
0: No, I think we're going to get out of here. You don't have to work tomorrow, which is nice.
1: Yeah, I don't have to. My daughter has a Halloween party at her school that I'm going to dress up as and go.
0: What are you going to dress up as? That's the big question. What is Turing going as?
1: The Beast from Beauty and the Beast.
0: Oh, nice. Daughter. Is she going to be Belle?
1: She's going to be Belle, but she's not going to be Princess Belle. She's going to be Belle, like, wearing her, like, village clothes.
0: Okay.
1: So she likes that dress better. She says it has more pockets in it.
0: Has more pockets.
1: Yeah, more pockets. Yeah.
0: So. Is there going to be a guest on?
1: My wife will be guest on again.
0: Nice.
1: Last year, my son, he was LeFou, but we got him a Chip, like the teacup costume this year. So he's in Chip, and he gets to go trick-or-treating for the first time this year.
0: Ooh, very nice. Yeah.
1: So. Nice. That's pretty awesome.
0: Well, I think think that's going to do it for the night. Thank you, everyone that tuned in. Thank you, everyone that got in the chat. Saw Benny in there, as well as T. Carlita in my house. Radio was cool. In there as well. Also, got to say huge thank you to Urban Bean Co. for hosting us each and every week. If you can't make it down here on a Wednesday, come check it out some other night of the week.
1: I love this coffee place.
0: It's one of my favorites. Don't steal a tip jar either. So apparently some asshole stole the tip jar today.
1: Yeah, don't steal the tip jar, peeps.
0: Yeah. Also, huge thank you to our past host, Grand Trunk Pub. They still have good food. Go buy their food.
1: Yeah.
0: Yep. And can't thank them enough. Holding down all of our servers so you can get all the archived episodes and the podcast and all that stuff. Mr. Jeff.
3: Doom.
0: So yeah, that's going to do it. Thank you again, everyone. This one's just ending, so I'm going to put another song on. What's like another good song off the album? You know, we didn't listen to the coffee one. Let's put that one on for the ending.
1: Yeah, coffee's a good one.
0: So yeah, that's going to do it.

0: talking about.
1: But, so you said production instructor, so he teaches classics and music production.
0: Yeah, and
1: do you know if he has like a school online or something, or is it an in person thing? Or
0: no, yeah, so he teaches online too. Actually, he is a huge responsible for, you know, my introduction and music production, because I was able to probably 3-4 years ago. I had a few classes online with him. And he would be like, you know, kind of giving me feedbacks on the tracks I was starting to produce and stuff like that.
1: I'm curious, because does he teach in Portuguese or English or both? Or
0: yeah, I believe he teaches in Portuguese.
1: Okay, right.
0: But yeah,
1: so if you're only an English speaker, might not really work for you. But
0: by now, yeah. I think it's pretty possible that he would be able to teach him in English. I would have to check on that, because literally the last time we had a lesson, probably a couple years ago, he was improving his English.
1: Okay.
0: So, yeah.
1: Does he have like a website or something for the instructions? Or
0: I don't think so, because last time I checked, he actually had like a lot of people that he was already enrolled with him.
1: Okay.
0: So he wasn't like opening up for anyone else, but I'm sure, you know, now he might have like a few openings, but I don't think he has like, an actual website, but you can always contact him on, you know, the social media.
1: Okay.
0: Yeah.
1: So what is that social media that people can follow him on?
0: Let me just go make sure I say the correct one. that will be at, let me see. Oh, internet connection. Something is not working. You have it there?
1: Yeah, I was going to say, I believe I have it here. It's at Glazba Official, GLAZBA Official.
0: All right, yeah, it still didn't work. But I'll work on that. So yeah, aside of that, like, he had many huge releases with big record labels from Brazil, and, you know, big artists such as Jetlag. That's also a huge Brazilian duo, but, you know, they're touring all over the world all the time. And yeah, so he's in the point on his career where, like, he's really well established by now, but it's always good to be able to expand and, you know, show his work and his sounds in Detroit. So
1: awesome. Is there anywhere where people can check out his productions? Do you know, is it like on Beatport or?
0: Yeah, so he is on Beatport, every single, you know, social
1: iTunes,
0: media and
1: source,
0: streaming.
1: All that.
0: Yeah,
1: okay. All right.
0: So Spotify, you can find him as Glazba, GLAZBA, and yeah, no, so you can find him pretty easily. Has tons of songs in there. They're really, really great. Mostly, I would say tech house music, a lot of techno, and yeah. I can also say that in Portuguese too.
1: Okay.
0: do I remember how to say that? Okay.

0: So, our next guest for the night, Cove Love, who showed up with these awesome stickers, by the way.
1: Yes.
0: I'm going to try to get one on the camera here, because it's got a record, and a disco ball is the sun, and it makes me think of summer.
1: Move it, so people can try to see, like, the shiny effects on it. It's important.
0: What is that, iridescence, or what's the word I'm looking for?
2: Holographic,
0: okay. Shout out to Ariel, if she's listening. DJ Holographic.
2: Actually, went to middle school with Ariel.
0: Really?
1: Oh, nice.
2: Like, seeing her progression while I've slowly been getting myself there has been really inspiring.
0: Yeah. It's been good. Yeah, she's doing good things now.
2: Taking over the world.
0: Yeah.
2: Pretty much.
0: So, you are Cove Love. And how long have you been doing this whole music thing?
2: So I started playing guitar and doing stuff in Ableton when I was like 23. I'm 32 now.
0: Okay, so almost 10 years now.
2: Yeah, and then I moved to Detroit probably 8 years ago, and that's really when I started DJing more.
0: Okay, sweet. Yeah. Just Detroit, like, bit you, and you're, like, you're DJ now?
2: Yeah, pretty much.
0: Okay.

0: Okay, I went to Bonnaroo for 7 years and was standing in the crowd. I'm like, you know, I could do that. Why am I not trying to do that? And I just started making music.
1: Okay, yeah. Awesome. Is there anywhere where people can check out this music, like SoundCloud, MixCloud, anything like that?
0: Yeah. So SoundCloud, there's Love Club DET, which is the label. I have one release on. Was supposed to have a vinyl out, but dropped my hard drive this year.
1: Oops.
0: So there will be a bunch of stuff coming out and some vinyl pressing. But that as well as Cove Love Music on SoundCloud.
1: Do you have a Bandcamp for that label?
0: Yes.
1: Okay.
0: Yeah, with two songs on it.
1: Okay. So the SoundCloud has one, the Bandcamp has two.
0: Yeah, SoundCloud has a bunch.
1: Oh, SoundCloud
0: Just like an official release, there's only been two.
1: Okay.
0: And then I have credits.
1: Is that just like Bandcamp.love?
0: Yeah, Love Club DET.
1: Okay.
0: Yeah, that's across the board.
1: Okay.
0: Cove Love, the only thing that's confusing is my Instagram, which is Covert Op Show, but I didn't feel like changing it.
1: So, how long has the label been a thing now?
0: So, about 3 years. So, it's like, mainly I throw events. Okay. Tangent Gallery has been my home base. But that's always been something that, like, I wanted an avenue to be able to do whatever I wanted to do.
1: Okay. And is this just, like, a label for you to self-release on, or do you have other artists on it as well?
0: Yeah, so some of my good friends, like Nonetheless, Apropos, a lot of friends I've gotten to know through being more and more in the community have talked about it. So it's a matter of me putting the wheels in motion. Like, instead of, like, I want to get it to a point where I'm helping someone out instead of using someone else to help out the label in the first place. Yeah.
1: Okay. As far as you said, the Instagram is the same, or is that do you have an Instagram for both yourself and the label?
0: Yeah. Okay. Yep. So Love Club DET, Love Club DET is on all the platforms.
1: Okay.
0: Cove Love is on everything except Instagram, which is Covert Ops Show.
1: Covert Ops Show.
0: Yes.
1: Okay. So, what's the story behind Covert Ops Show then? Why the different name?
0: That was probably what was suggested. My last name is Covert.
1: Okay.
0: So that's not actually my name when I introduce myself, which we'll leave that up to suspicion. And yeah, that was just what probably what came up. So it's Covert Ops Show or Covert Ops, Covert Op How? Depending on how you want to take it.
1: Okay. So, I know you were talking to Ty earlier, and you mentioned a show coming up. Is this one of the ones at Tangent Gallery?
0: The first one of the summer is going to be July 14th. That's our three-year anniversary. And then we have one in August and one in September that haven't been announced yet.
1: Okay.
0: The July one will be announced this weekend.
1: Okay. And We were talking about Old Miami too, right?
0: TV Lounge.
1: Or TV Lounge, okay.
0: So my good friend Peter, who I've become really close friends with and working on shows and stuff, through the late nights of DJing, we created the Hot Dog Unit, which is a culmination of whoever is around to DJ hopping in for the set. So our first time at TV was 9 of us.
1: Is this kind of like a rotation or
0: yeah,
1: or like
0: yeah, yeah.
1: Someone goes up for like a half hour and jumps off and someone else
0: or goes. Even like two songs each.
1: Yeah, okay.
0: So it's like you got a little while till you're back up, so think about the hottest two songs you have.
1: Okay. I like
0: it. As well as you can't get comfortable. You know, so it's like kinda it's fun, kind of annoying, but like that's kind of the point. You know? So
1: I like it.
0: But yeah, we're doing this Friday, TV Lounge all night on the patio.
1: And it's the same format, like people just kind of come in,
0: yep.
1: Two records and they're off.
0: Yeah. We're going to program it a little bit more than last time cuz it was hectic as hell, but but yeah.
1: Okay, sweet. Is there anything else people should know about you before you jump up there? Or?
0: I guess I don't know. I love the Detroit culture and the music and the scene, and that's why I'm here. I'm very excited and grateful to play in Threads.
1: Awesome.
0: Because this place is the best.
1: Oh, yeah. I always take my friends when they come to Detroit for the first time and they want to do some record shopping. It's always here first and then people's.
0: Yeah. Yeah. Totally.
1: Sweet. Well, want to go ahead and get into this then?
0: Yeah. Yeah.
1: Sweet.
0: Cool. Thank you, guys. Appreciate you.

0: So that was Cove Love.
1: Got me dancing for a long time, even though I was dead. So that was good. That was great.
0: So yeah, up next. So do you actually pronounce it as Detroit Scientists? Deet Scientists? Okay.
1: I've been saying it wrong, though. I was saying Dead Scientists.
0: Dead Scientists?
1: Right? Dead.
0: Dead?
1: Like with our accent from Brazil. Dead Scientists. Deet Scientists. Like people say Tay instead of...

0: So, debt scientist.
1: Deep scientist.
0: Deep scientist. So I pulled a tie there. So, what's going on, guys? One thing I'm really curious is how you two originally met. Because you came all the way from Brazil originally. You've been here for how long have you been in the Detroit area?
2: I'm here like 1 year.
0: It's been a year now.
2: Yeah, I do 1 year in the 27th of May in Movement Festival. Yeah.
0: Okay.
2: Good for
0: celebrate. Okay.
2: Yeah.
0: Yeah. Okay. So it's been a full year now. All right.
2: Yeah. Full years. Full life. Yeah.
0: So how did you two originally meet?
3: You don't want to get a lot.
0: I'm sorry. Are you on? Try it again.
1: It's all talk on this one.
0: Okay.
1: It's definitely social media, Instagram,
0: oh.
1: Facebook.
0: Might be cable. I think it's a cable. Yeah. Let's check.
1: Hello.
4: Yeah.
0: This there is we
1: definitely
0: go.
1: Through yeah. social media, Instagram and Facebook.
0: Okay. So who reached out to who originally?
2: Well, the first contact that I have with Gary is I was a teenager, no? I listened to Technotica in my teenager. Yeah, exactly. My mother buys some CDs of Technotica, Submerge, and I start follow the Detroit sounds and start work like a producer in 2007. And I asked for Gary to make a remix for Transmitter Net label. No, Transmitter Records from Brazil is a label that gives you opportunity for new producers. And I just started this time, and I invite Gary to make a remix for me of a track called The Amazing World of the Machines. This is my classic. Because after the original versions, I make one another CD with 11 versions with all artists remixes, and Gary was one that did that for me, and we start know each other. Oh man, oh, I listen Technotica, I have Technotica tattoo, and we start be friends, work together a lot of time, make a lot of music, and after this, no, we do partnerships in remixes like
1: one Future Vision.
2: Future Visions,
1: Spray Paint,
2: and Spray Paint, and Henny Foster, what's the name that we do?
1: Oh, yeah, yeah.
2: Oh. Yeah,
1: Multi-Jack remix.
2: Multi-Jack, yes, exactly. I do a remix with Multi-Jack for Gary. This was released for RF Records with Mark Archer, yeah? Is that the Mark Archer? No, not Mark Archer.
1: Derek.
2: Yes, and Gary and my Henny Foster remixes. This was great success and Orca here. And after, man, I arrived here and know this guy that personally, he received me like a good friend, and when we in the basement played like a for a case, you understand? He start play drums and say, keep man, keep doing it. And I figure out, no, we need to do some project, something together. Let's try because we include instruments also in our performances when we can. Depends off the space, off the proposal, etc. But in fact, this science is born here in last May that I arrived in Detroit. And the name is so curious because we exactly in Heart Plaza in Movement Festival, you talk about this is the last time, we see the Scientology.
0: Oh.
2: And, you know, they say, fuck, man, did scientist, man. Did scientist. And their name is born. Yeah, this
0: okay.
2: Is like this.
0: Awesome. So, you guys have been playing shows together, I know, a bit. Do you guys have any coming up soon?
1: Well, there's the Technotica 30-year anniversary party. We're going to do some together, Deep Scientist, and then I'm going to play solo on DJ Cycles. Going to close it out.
0: Okay, what day is that?
2: 7th July.
0: 7th of July, okay.
2: Remember that I told you that Daisy will play with us at Psycho? Yes, in this party.
0: Okay.
2: After we have Banco Secret.
0: One of those.
2: Well, we have after hours that we will play with people of InfoLine. We just misery this, but this is will happen. And after we have Future Visions Party 4th of August. We have more some other projects.
0: Do you know where that's happening at?
1: Speaker Box.
0: Okay.
2: Exactly. Yeah, we try work with a Speaker Box, even because we have the opportunities for me in first time that Ty invite me for playing 313 amplifier in the last year. It's so amazing for me. I'm super glad. And
0: here you are a year later.
2: Yeah. And now we are here. Yeah. No, it's a so good experience. Ty is super friend, and she like my sister. She understand, receive me here also, and she have a development at more time than me here in Detroit, because you arrived here in
4: Detroit. It was, yeah, it's been 2 years now. Yeah.
2: I'm just kid here, no, understand. Like this, the same happens with Gary. You know, Gary is my mentor, is my professor. He truly Detroiter. He born here. He lived all the fucking revolution. Comes that 90s, no, and the technology starting in 1993. Yeah,
1: since 93.
4: Oh wow, awesome!
2: It's like 30 years of experience. You know, and I'm glad for having this friend. Mentor and for he come here to Detroit Reds, talk with the manager, Michael Smith. I don't know. Huh? And this guy is super important in my life. He always give me influences in what I do, and I try to do my best.
0: So the music that you guys have been putting out, is there anything new coming out in the near future that
4: right
0: people should look for?
1: Not at the moment. I know we've had 2 Deed Scientist releases exclusive on Bandcamp.
0: Okay.
1: One is loaded with like 8 remixes or something.
0: Do you guys have a Deed Scientist Bandcamp?
1: Bandcamp.
0: Your Bandcamp?
2: Yeah, we just started.
0: Okay. And so just is it just GaryMartin.bandcamp.com?
1: Yeah.
0: Okay. All right. Cool.
1: But no, I can't tell you that we do have any new songs in the works, but it's not that difficult for us.
2: But the second Deed Scientist releases a really, really masterpiece, because we work with Morrison Falls, and we work with Derek Train.
1: Rennie Foster.
2: We release a track called Techno City Nights.
0: Is that one on your Bandcamp right now?
2: Yeah.
0: Okay.
2: You can put the scientists in Bandcamp. You find it, and have some special history behind of this history, behind of history of this music, because I hear and in coincidence find a fuse from Hitchhiking in the. In this store, Detroit Threads, after a lot of years that I have the CD in Brazil, I buy this like in 1995. And
4: when
2: they have the
4: born.
2: Music that take the grooves going, yeah, no, the sample, and we got the sample for work, and say, man, this is the groove's going. We need to follow this groove, man. And they invite the guys for participating of this project. This was so brilliant, and have a DJ 3000. It's so cool version.
1: Hope we didn't leave anybody out.
2: Andy Garcia.
1: There we go.
2: Andy Garcia. It's 7 producers with us.
0: Wow.
2: So it's really, really a kickstart. Let's talk like this.
0: Yeah. Awesome.
2: So?
0: And I know you guys are on Instagram as well. It's just at Deed Scientist, right? DET Scientist.
2: Yeah. For Brazilians,
4: Deed Scientist.
2: Yeah, that's
0: righteous. Sweet. Well, are you two ready to do your thing then?
2: Always ready.
0: All right, well, let's go ahead and get into this.
2: Thank you so much, 313 Amplified and Brains, Ty, Mr.
4: FM,
2: Jeffrey,
4: DJ Meg,
2: thank Michael you. For receiving us here. Have a patience, no? Let's go to music.

Thank you.

death. 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We stop moving.

So yeah, that was Dead Scientist. I want to say huge thank you to everyone that tuned in tonight. Huge thank you to Detroit Threads for hosting us, as they did for an entire year, pretty much, while Speaker Box is remodeling. Of course, we will be back at Speaker Box next week, Wednesday, for the big one, episode 500. Yeah, hopefully that'll be crazy. I'm hoping we can pack both floors for a minute. So yeah, anyways, huge thank you again to everyone that tuned in. Huge thank you to all of our guests tonight. Huge thank you to Detroit Threads. And yeah, until next week. This one in the background is Yanni Ho, by the way, all the way out in Australia.

Welcome to another installment of Detroit Techno Militia Presents The Grid. My name is T. Linder, and I'll be your guide tonight. Just hanging out here in the studio, clowning with my boy DJ Nexus. Just talking music, hanging out. We're gonna get into it. Very historic week in the history of America. Civil rights. Respect to all you fight the struggle. Keep struggling. 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

children coming together in the spirit of house. 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Children.

0: What's up, everyone? Thank you for tuning in to Planet Funk on 313.fm. It's another assembled sound. I got it right this time.
1: Yes.
0: Not 313 Amplified. It's 313 Amplified Presents Assembled Sound.
1: I'm watching it. So,
0: we got our host, who is actually going to be kicking it off for the beginning portion of the show. What's going on? DJ Ty now.
1: Yeah, just Ty.
0: Just dropped the last name.
1: Yeah, that was too complicated to keep up with every day, having to spell that many names all the time.
0: Yeah, Ty is confusing enough when it's spelled T-H-A-Y.
1: Yes.
0: And then you got to tell people it's not a Z, it's an S at the end of Rodriguez.
1: I'm sorry?
0: You always have to correct people about it being the Z and the S for Rodriguez.
1: Yeah, that's right. And then sometimes I have to spell that too, like the entire name. So, but let's simplify it. Just Ty, that's me.
0: So, what have you been up to?
1: Yeah, just playing a lot of shows, working on some new music. I actually got a new one to be released through a Detroit record label, Slur.
0: Okay.
1: Coming up.
0: You're talking
1: about
0: why the hell am I forgetting his name right now? Sharif Labels.
1: Slur? Yeah, that's right. Yeah.
0: Okay, yeah.
1: So we'll be releasing. He will be releasing one of my songs. Hopefully, January. We're still working on, you know, promo that's material. And then
0: that's not the one that you're working on, like with the guy from Houston, is it?
1: No, yeah, that one is still like on hold for now.
0: Okay.
1: Yeah, he was like moving, had a lot of things going on, so it will still go back to that one. But I've been trying to keep up with, you know, shows and producing and everything. It's a lot, but
0: so what's this? What's this new one? Is there a release date for it or anything, or title or anything?
1: Yeah, it's the name is Dark Shadow.
0: Okay.
1: So I'm actually trying to work more on like melodic techno side and progressive house, and trying to put as much as I can as my own soul into it. So the first one's gonna be Dark Shadow.
0: Okay, and yeah. Is there anywhere online that people can preview this yet?
1: No, not yet. Yeah, okay. We're still working on that, but definitely we'll bring some updates. Like probably December. Yeah, in December we'll have more information about it.
0: Okay, sweet. And of course, you already said that's coming out on Slur Records.
1: That's right. Mm-hmm.
0: Awesome. Any shows that you're playing coming up that people can catch you at?
1: Yeah, actually, so today, after this show, we'll be playing at Mind Body Beats with Mama Bass Productions.
0: Oh, so that's why you got to leave early. You got a show to play.
1: Yeah, so okay. they're actually having, so this is a more to actually, you know, I just say to get some donations for harm reduction awareness.
0: Okay.
1: So it's a some kind of beneficent, I think that's how I say it, show. So yeah, this is today, and I actually have like
0: where's
1: a lot
0: at?
1: Of art. It's gonna be at Tangent Art Gallery.
0: Okay.
1: Yeah.
0: And that starts when?
1: So it actually already started. They started at 6 p.m. and they're going until midnight. So I'll be headlining their main stage, and I'll be closing out the event from 11 to midnight.
0: Well, awesome.
1: Yeah.
0: And is there a cover charge, or I'm assuming it's donation based?
1: Yeah. So their cover is $10 for. That will be converted into donations, but yeah, if anyone is willing to donate more, or definitely feel free to
0: awesome
1: to support the cause. Yeah.
0: Anything else coming up in the near future?
1: Yeah, I do have one of the shows I'll be playing in December. I can't actually talk about it yet. It's not we still didn't release anything, but yeah, there's tons of really good things coming up, and we'll be giving some more information soon.
0: Okay.
1: Probably next week for sure.
0: And the best place for people to follow you to get information on upcoming shows, is that your Instagram or what?
1: Yeah, it could be through my Instagram, and that will be at DJ Ty, T-H-A-Y, official. And yeah, so the Instagram would be, let's say, the best social media to look for those informations.
0: Okay, cool.
1: Yeah.
0: Well, I don't know. Is there anything else that you need to talk? I know you'll be back on the mic to introduce our other guests, but do you want to just get up there and play
1: some
0: music?
1: Definitely.
0: Okay, sweet.
1: That's right.
0: Let's go ahead and do this then.

0: So that was DJ Ty. So anyways, I'm gonna hand the reins over to Werbert here, because we're gonna hear from Mr. Well, not Mr. Tech Troy himself. That title goes to Roach.
1: Yeah,
0: Machete. But second in command, maybe.
1: Oh, yeah, I'll take that.
0: Second, or is that Disc?
2: Yeah, second in command.
0: Second in command. Yeah,
1: no, I'll take second.
0: Okay, second in command. At
1: Disc
0: at
1: is
0: Tech
1: like
0: Troy.
1: Six. There's no one in between us, but.
2: White Claw doesn't.
0: I hope he's tuned in right now.
1: I hope so too.
0: You hear that, Greg? You've been demoted. But anyways, yeah, we got.
2: Call yourself White Claw, you automatically get demoted.
0: We got Moses Malone coming up next. Like I said, I'm going to hand the reins over to Woodward because I have to do some equipment swap over here. But yeah, I'll let you guys chat a bit.
2: So what's happening, sir?
1: Hey, Jeff. Are you leaving? No? Okay, cool.
2: So what's going on, man?
1: Shit. How you doing?
2: Oh, man. Well, you know me.
1: It's
2: been
1: like 3 parsecs since I've seen you.
2: Yeah. Getting ready to get this surgery done tomorrow.
1: Okay. Good luck.
2: Thank you. I have no idea how long I'm going to be out. So I may be here next week. I may not. I don't know. Depends on how well...
1: What's Scudder gonna do? He can't do this by himself.
2: You know what? I don't know. But I'm sure he'll give it the old community college try.
1: Oh, I'm sure.
2: Anyway, enough about all this other crap. So what's happening? You just got back from Mexico, or are you heading into Mexico?
1: No, I leave tomorrow.
2: Oh, okay.
1: Yeah. Well, I leave taking the red eye. So first thing Friday morning, me and Drivetrain fly out on a terrible flight with a crappy layover.
2: You flying Frontier or Spirit?
1: Spirit.
2: Oh.
1: Yeah. I waited too long to pick up my ticket, but you know, whatever. We're gonna have fun. So, you know, the Mexico guys, they rock it. They throw killer parties, and it's going to be me and Drivetrain and Roach and T-1000 and then, like, the whole Vocoder crew down in Mexico City. It's my first time being in Mexico City, so I'm super excited.
2: Wait, your first time going?
1: Yeah.
2: I thought you went
1: No, Roach went by himself. He went by himself this 6 months ago, and then he went with the DTM guys and Shaw.
2: I'm
1: not going to give too much away, but we have meetings set up for today's Wednesday for Friday. So big things happen in Mexico City, Tech Troy, big things. And yeah, we're going to rock it.
2: Speaking of which, since you did happen to mention Tech Troy, any word on the 2023 edition yet? I know it's early, but hey, some people want to know.
1: Yes, it's happening. That's all I'm saying. Big things. I'm working my ass off for it, man. Roach is working his ass off for it. So DHDC is working their ass off for it. So, I don't know. We got some good partnerships this year. We have good sponsorship coming this year, for the first time ever. So we're going into our 11th year, and we're finally getting a hold on shit. So it's gonna be a great year. We got some really good headliners lined up. Can't really talk too much about it, but just be there. I mean, why wouldn't you be? It's free. It's like the best techno in all the cities. So.
2: I mean, hell, you can't beat free 99. So.
1: No, hell no.
2: Now, for those, you know, you've been a frequent guest of ours over the years, but for those who are probably tuning in for the first time, how'd you get started?
1: How'd I get started?
2: DJing? Yeah.
1: Bad luck, I guess.
2: Okay, let's hear it.
1: Well, you know no, I'm joking. It's not bad luck. I love it. Well, you know Speed. You know my cousin Speed.
2: Right.
1: Yeah. So, like, he was a hip-hop DJ back in, like, you know, 62, 61, something like that. He's old. But he started teaching me when I was, like, 14 how to play hip-hop. And I started playing some shows and playing some clubs. And then when I was about 17, I ended up at a rave party down here. You were probably there, Jeff.
2: I wouldn't be surprised. I mean, hell, we go back to that farmhouse.
1: The farmhouse?
2: I want to say, was it Avoca?
1: I have no idea what you're talking about, dude.
2: No, it was like the first time I ever played around Port Huron.
1: The Crick Hall? The Crick Hall where all that nitrous and shit was?
2: Oh, shit. Man. That could have been.
1: It was a long, yeah. Like you and Creamy came out and played.
2: Yeah.
1: Yeah.
2: I mean, but that's history right there.
1: Oh, yeah, yeah. But yeah, so I came down to a rave party and I saw DJ Godfather play. And he was playing a whole bunch of tracks that I was playing at the hip hop clubs because I didn't have a lot of my own records. So Speed would let me play his records, but he would only let me play out of the ghetto tech crate because he wanted to save all the like hip hop hits for when he was playing. So he's like, you can play out of the ghetto tech crate. And so I was playing all that shit at the hip hop clubs. And then I went to a techno party like a rave party down here, and I saw Godfather, and I was like, holy shit, like I could be doing this down here. And it seemed a lot more fun. And then, you know, that just kind of transposed into me playing techno once, like, I started hearing good techno stuff. Hi, well, Brett.
0: I'm back now.
2: go ahead. No, I was just going to say, if anyone wants to hear any of your productions and or mixes, because I know you are also part of Biblical Proportion.
1: Yeah, we got a new record out. Did you guys get it?
0: I didn't.
1: Well, you get one tonight.
2: First I've
0: heard. Shoot.
1: You get a record, and you get a record.
0: It's under our seat, right?
1: Yeah.
0: Yeah, everyone check under your seat. Free Biblical Proportion record, right?
1: Yeah, not everybody. Come on. You got to pay for them somehow.
0: So anyways, what is this record? Can people get it at like Detroit Threads?
1: Yeah,
0: People's all over?
1: Detroit Threads, Submerge, Peoples, yep. Spotlight. There's like in Toronto and Windsor and Europe.
0: Dr. Disc?
1: Is that the name of it?
0: That's the big one in Windsor.
1: Oh, yeah, yeah, yeah.
2: Yeah, Dr. Disc.
1: Yep. And then after next weekend.
0: Invisible City in Toronto, maybe?
1: And yep, Invisible City. Yep. Okay. Those guys are cool.
0: Yeah.
1: Yeah. I went in there and, God, what's the dude's name?
0: I can't remember.
1: I went in there and I'm like, hey, you want to buy this? You know, you guys want to buy some new Detroit techno stuff? And he's like, oh, yeah. And I handed it to him. He's like, oh, I already got this. I'm like, dude, there's no way. I like just picked it up from Archer like 2 weeks ago. And he's like, no, I swear to God. He's like, I just sold one like a couple of days ago. I'm like, no, there's no freaking way. Like, I have the only copies. And he like went online and he was like, oh, no, it was your last record. And I'm like, well, that's awesome. Like, thank you. But yeah, it's actually the new one's a 12-inch remix record of Detroit Girls, which was on the last record. But we did a techno remix of it. Roach did a techno remix of it. Drivetrain did a techno remix of it, and Jeremiah did an electro remix of it. And like, it bangs, dude. Roach's track and Drivetrain's track and Shaw's track. I mean, it the whole thing. Like, it bangs. Like, we always pick people that remix our stuff way better than we do. So.
0: Just buy the remix EP. Oh, don't buy the original. Buy the remixes.
1: Yeah, totally. Well, like you know, the last remix on the last record was Bill Stacey did it, and it's so good, so good. Like I never play our tracks. I only play like the remixes. And Bill's like, I always play it. And I'm like, you always play your track, dude. Don't lie. Like that shit's awesome.
0: So other than the Mexico show, is there any other things coming up that people can catch you at?
1: Yes, I'm playing here. on the 30th. The 30th, I think.
0: Okay.
1: For Gary Martin.
0: Oh, nice.
1: Yeah, me and Drivetrain will be holding down the Orange Room for the night. And then we're doing a TechTroit party here February something. I don't remember. I'm terrible with this, you know that. Like, yeah. And we got a really cool headliner that I don't think's ever played here before. That's gonna tear it up. So
0: can we say or no?
1: No, I can't. Yet. No.
0: So secretive everything, you're like, oh yeah, we got big news coming up for TechTroit, but I can't say anything.
1: Yeah.
0: Something happened in Mexico.
1: Building
0: can't see
1: suspense.
0: Anything. Well, can we have you on again when we can finally have like a big reveal?
1: No.
0: No. It's gonna leave people sitting.
1: But no, it's gonna be a part of our techno series. So we did techno 007 here last. Was it 2 weeks ago? I think 2 weeks ago, not this past Saturday, but the Saturday before, and it was banging. Like we had Blake Baxter come out and play, and who else? Jason Garcia played. Bill Stacey played. Nico, I'm gonna butcher his last name. Fierro. Yeah.
0: He's good.
1: He killed it. He played vinyl up here. Like, was dropping some killer techno tracks. I was like, dude, you're awesome.
0: Yeah, that guy. He loves freestyles too. So he's cool in my books.
1: Yeah.
0: He wants to throw a freestyle night some night. And okay. I told him to do it.
1: Like Latin freestyle?
0: Yeah, like freestyle, like you know, like 80s freestyle stuff. Yeah. Like that's, Planet Patrol and all that stuff.
1: Oh, yeah, so cheesy.
0: Debbie Deb. And
1: yeah, it's so cheesy. I love it.
0: It's so good.
1: Yeah.
0: Well, so when you finally can reveal some information, your Instagram, is that where like people can find
1: Tech
0: it?
1: TechTroit. Go to the TechTroit Instagram, okay. TechTroit Facebook page. Like that's where it's going. We just put together like a new marketing team for TechTroit. We're going to blast everybody. You're going to know it.
0: Okay. But the TechTroit, is it like at TechTroit or?
1: I don't think there's a dash.
0: No, it's just at TechTroit. You know, we're going to get on this.
1: Yeah.
0: We're going to look it up.
1: Figure it out.
0: Let's figure this out.
1: I don't do that stuff, man. I'm like the...
0: Okay, it is. Yeah, there is no dash. Yeah. It's just TechTroit.
1: Yeah.
0: Go follow them because there is the information on the show in Mexico City. So if you just want to go down to Mexico, you can.
1: Yeah, come on down, Mexico City.
0: Oh, you're muted. There you go.
2: Weather's got to be a lot warmer than what the hell it is here.
0: Probably. Now, is there anything else that you need to blab about before you...
1: No, let's play some techno.
0: Yeah? Okay. Sweet. Down for that. All right. Woodward, well, he's setting up. Do you have anything coming up?
2: Not until next month.
0: No? What's happening next month?
2: Well, after serious negotiations with Ty. Thank you, sir. Yeah, negotiations with you, yes. I will be doing the next 313 Amplified on December the 14th.
0: Oh, nice.
2: And also on the 29th, it's going to be myself, Peter Croce. And I know there's a couple other cats. We talked about this last week. It's pronounced Garage Part 2 at Speakerbox.
0: Oh, you're doing it here?
2: Yes.
0: Wasn't the first one at like a sushi place or something like
2: yeah,
0: that?
2: Yeah, the first one was at Ima.
0: Okay, Ima.
2: Ima, Ima. Potato, potato, whatever. But yeah.
0: Okay, sweet. You know what? Screw it. I'll go ahead and say my one thing that I'm doing.
2: Yeah, well, go ahead.
0: Friday, actually, and I was just talking to him. He said he's going to call me in a minute. But Friday, across the river, myself and DJ Dav are going to be playing round 6 of Tiny Record Treasure. It's all 45s. So expect everything and anything: hip hop, funk, soul, disco, Motown, house, techno, ghetto tech, whatever. If it's on a 7-inch, we'll probably play it. Yeah, it's 10 till 2, $5 all night over at Meteor right across the river. It's literally a block from the border. So you just cross into Canada, drive one block, and you're there. It's super easy to get to. But yeah, that is happening this Friday. And it's a good show. It's going to be, I'm excited though, because it's finally going to be consistent. It's going to be the first Friday of every month from now on, instead of just like a random Thursday here or there. So yeah. You good to go over there? Yeah? Okay. All right, let's go ahead and do this then. You're tuned into Planet Funk on 313.fm. This is Moses Malone.

So that was Moses Malone. So did you want to jump on for a little bit? Talk and I was going to help Moses switch over the CDJs. You got it? Okay. All right. Well, who's next?

0: All right, so our next guest is new to me, but I guess Woodward, you know each other?
1: Yes.
0: Okay.
1: I would say know each other for about what, a couple years now.
2: Yeah.
1: Mm-hmm. And I think the first time we met would have been Charivari.
2: Yeah, the Charivari pop up downtown.
1: Yes. Yes. Anyway, for those who don't know, this is Ms. Zora Monaco making her debut here in Planet Funk.
2: Thanks for having me. I'm super excited to be here.
1: Well, considering that, you know, you're basically taking my spot, you know, but I mean, but it was, you know, I gave it up for a good reason. Mm-hmm. So,
2: I appreciate it.
1: Well, I mean, hey, I mean, for those who don't know, I mean, they're going to find out about you tonight. So, anyway, so how'd you get started into DJing?
2: So I actually started my DJ career over the pandemic. I mean, there's kind of a saying that everyone starts off as a bedroom DJ, but I had no choice, literally, because we were locked in during the pandemic. I started DJing clubs probably almost 2 years ago now, and then I started DJing festivals this year.
0: That's like which festivals?
2: I did Great Lakes Flow in Lapeer. I did Movement After Party, Charivari After Party, and then I did Burning Man this year, and I just did Dirty Bird Camp Out.
0: Oh, nice.
2: Yeah. So it's been pretty wild.
0: Where's the camp? Do they do multiple camp outs? Or
2: so they have Dirty Bird Camp Out, and they have Dirty Bird Camp In. Shameless plug, it is coming up soon. It's going to be super fun. But Dirty Bird Camp Out is near Modesto, and it was like in October, I believe.
0: Okay.
2: Yeah.
0: Kind of cold to the camp out?
2: I mean, it's California, so it's pretty, it's pretty temperate, okay. I'd say.
0: The only one I ever experienced was the barbecue when they did it on Belle Isle, but that was ages ago.
2: Yeah, I know. I hope they bring that back.
0: So one thing I have to ask, because Ty was telling me about an organization that you started, WWN Detroit.
2: Yeah. So WWN Detroit stands for Whenever We're Needed. We started that last year amidst the spikes of like anti-Asian hate crimes. My best friend's Hmong, so it really like hit home for me, even though it's not like necessarily my community. So we just started doing a lot of activism work in that sphere. And then after that, I helped found the Michigan Coalition for Reproductive Liberation. It's like a coalition of a bunch of different organizations in Detroit that, fight for abortion rights. So it honestly was really crazy this year. I felt like the fact that Prop 3 got passed, I really felt like it was the first time that I saw how boots on the ground activism can actually make a change. Besides George Floyd.
0: Right.
1: Well, then again, you get a lot of your activism from your dad, though.
2: That's true.
1: You know, and I've known your dad for, oh my God, years, and he's still doing the damn thing.
2: Mm-hmm.
1: So, you know, please give him my best when you talk to him again.
2: Yeah, I will, for sure.
0: So if people want to check these organizations out, where can they do that?
2: So WWN, you can just go to WWN Detroit on Instagram. And then the Michigan Coalition for Reproductive Liberation is basically that with a bunch of underscores. Just type in Michigan underscore liberation underscore.
0: Okay.
2: And then besides that, I run my own agency. I'm like a mixed bag of
0: agency for what, like artists?
2: It's a creative agency, like digital production. I do 3D work as well, traditional marketing, and experimental and immersive marketing and activations. It's called Momentum, and you can find that at Momentum_EXP.
0: Instagram? Okay. Mm-hmm. So one thing I'm curious, the first two organizations that you mentioned, are those tied into the dance music community, or are those kind of completely separate?
2: They're completely separate. I think the only kind of crossover that we had was for MCRL. We had another group had an abortion rights like fundraiser at Marble Bar, so I DJed that. So there is like crossover sometimes, but not usually, I would say.
0: I didn't know if you were like throwing parties to like promote the organization or anything. Or
2: no, it's pretty separate. Like my DJ and producing career versus my activism career versus my marketing career is all like three different spheres. Except for my marketing stuff kind of correlates to DJing and art and producing more than anything else.
0: Okay.
2: Yeah.
0: Now, how about yourself? If people want to find out about you specifically, places that you're playing or any music or anything, where can they do that?
2: So I, my Instagram is Zora Monaco, and that's pretty much where I just post everything, like shows,
0: dog pictures, whatever.
2: That don't happen. I wish. Oh, okay. I'll have three cats soon.
0: Oh, okay.
2: But no, definitely can tune into that to find anything that I'm up to, basically.
0: Okay. Is there anything coming up soon that people can go to?
2: I think this is. No, nothing coming up soon. No.
0: Okay.
2: Yeah, well, just I'm taking a bit of a step back to focus on producing.
0: Okay.
2: Yeah.
0: Any productions that people can check out, like a SoundCloud or anything like that?
2: Yeah, well, I have a SoundCloud. It's also under Zora Monaco. But everybody keep in mind these mixes are from like 2 years ago. They're really crusty. Since I got the scholarship with Dirty Bird.
0: Well, we're recording tonight, so
2: yeah,
0: make sure tonight's good, and then you can upload tonight's your SoundCloud. And
2: exactly. You'll definitely. This will be the new mix. But I got the scholarship with Dirty Bird, and they put me in producing school, and I didn't. It took me like until I like finished producing school to realize that my mixes sounded so bad. You know what I mean? And I'm like, oh, well, I guess that means I have better ears, you know?
0: So I didn't know that that Dirty Bird had like a program for producing.
2: Yeah.
0: What is that? Does it have like a specific name or anything?
2: So
0: can people seek it out online?
2: Yeah. So it's the Equal Opportunity Scholarship Program. It's basically like Dirty Bird and Point Blank. It's a school based out of London. They just opened up in LA, and they like collaborated on this scholarship to put like one kid through school, like two kids a year, basically.
0: Okay.
2: Yeah.
0: Wow. That's so. And you were one of
2: and
0: two.
2: And I was one of two.
0: Wow,
2: so
0: that's pretty big. Super that's awesome.
2: Yeah. Shout out to DeCasa. He's next scholarship winner. He's super cool too.
0: Okay. Well, before you get up there, is there anything else that people need to know about you?
2: No, just follow me on Instagram to stay in the loop. I got some music coming very soon that I'm super excited about. It's going to be like my first release, so
0: okay.
2: Check in.
0: Sweet. All right. Well, so I'm curious, does Dirty Bird then follow up with like their graduates and release them on their label, or are they just kind of like, okay, you're done, like you're on your own?
2: No, so it's Dirty Bird is like a family. It's like really, really cool to be to feel like it's truly a family of like young talented artists, and also Undy Crenshaw and Claude Von Stroke, like the people that started Dirty Bird, they are just cultivating this family. So it's not just like one and done, you're just out of it. Like, but it's not like necessarily my first song is gonna be released on Dirty Bird. You know, that's just not how the music industry works. It's gonna be if it slaps and if it fits the label, then that's what it's gonna be. If it doesn't, then it's just gonna be released on another label, you know?
0: Okay. Cool.
2: So, but either way it goes, they're definitely there to support.
0: Awesome.
2: Yeah.
0: All right. Well, why don't we have you jump up there and get ready to rock out?
2: For sure. Thank you.

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Can we have one?

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0: creativity is like the work of the universe. 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The universe is a library. I was just telling somebody this yesterday. All we're doing is checking ideas out. We can pretend as if being possessive, it was here before us, or being after us. We just checking ideas out, right? And what you would have checked out on Monday might not be what you would check out on the next day. So don't not make the music. When you got a library card that works, you use that card every day.
1: Wow, that's a great one.

So here it is, my love. I've been thinking about all the good times we had. I'm your lady and you will always be my man. But for now, you have to say...

0: So that was Sora Manuka. So yeah, I'm going to let Ty introduce our next DJ because I unfortunately don't know anything about our next DJ.
1: Who's Ty? Am I on?
0: What?
1: I can't hear myself.
0: You're just not talking loud enough.
1: Should I scream?
0: Sure. Might hurt our ears, though.
1: Who's that?
0: But yeah, so our next guest I do know is coming from Houston, correct?
1: Yeah, so he is Houston-based. And I had the opportunity of listening to a few of his songs. He is a producer, too. And we actually played together many times in this club we were like residents at, Bauhaus Houston. And the next DJ that's going to be playing tonight is Jim. He owns a record label that's called Reaction Music. It's mainly for trance, progressive house, melodic techno, melodic house kind of music. So we're really excited to have him tonight. And yeah. Would you like to?
0: All right. Well, you are tuned into Planet Funk on 313.fm. This is Jeff.
2: Everyone, this is Jen. I want to say thank you so much to the Radio 313 Amplify from Ty Rodriguez, my good friend. Well, I hope you enjoy this egg special for you. See you soon. Let's go.